0: in. I never win. What's the trick? 106.1 Kiss FM. I just want to go to the sold out Jingle Ball, this, that, the other. 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It's that easy. The 100 people who listen the most in the month of October win their way into Friendsgiving at the Netflix house and a chance at the grand prize, which is that 4-pack of front row tickets to our sold out Jingle Ball VIP backstage tour, artist experience, and so much more. 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So get that done right quick. Pink Panthers, Tame Impala, Lotto, and more coming up next.
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0: 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My name is Frankie V. I know, Tiffany, you got a shout out?
1: 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She just got engaged. Yay! Oh. Or boo!
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0: You'll see Ray right there perform live at 106.1 Kiss FM. 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
0: Spani who?
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0: Well, you enjoyed that as we get ready to play the secret sound tomorrow morning at 7:30 here on Kiss FM. For just a

Malcolm Todd earrings. I know that you want to go to Kiss FM Sold Out Jingle Ball, and you're like, but how do I win? 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That is going to give you the best chance to win. 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

0: And for adults with type 2 diabetes and known heart disease, Jardiance can lower the risk of cardiovascular death, too. 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
1: Yeah, let's get it going, man. Frankie V, been tallying up the votes, getting your requests, your favorite songs on, and we're doing it right now, man. Number five belongs to Miss Olivia Rodrigo. Her latest is called Stupid Song. It is Kiss FM. Let's get it going. New York City.

0: Wanted, Mad 106.1 Kiss FM. Of course, it's going viral on TikTok. Jason Derulo, Michiko, Frankie V. What I'm going to do is tally up all these last minute votes. You can send some more in if you want to. We're going to run through those real quick. The two biggest songs in Dallas coming your way next. Give me like 5 minutes, all right?
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1: 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Come on. I'm

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0: We are 106.1 Kiss FM. My name is Frankie V. Getting to hang out this weekend. Night socials at Frankie Vizzo. Patty, you got a shout out?
1: I want to give a shout out to my boyfriend. Okay. 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He is the best. He makes me dinner every night, makes sure everything's taken care of.
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0: 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It is Frankie V. I'm going to say it again. People are like, man, I can't get through. 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
1: 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My favorite band right now, Beaches, Edge of the Earth. It's Angelina, the new hit list. Let's turn it up with Michiko.

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0: 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Have you been on this Rosalia album? 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She said, you know what an album makes you want to throw up in a good way? Low key, I feel her.
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6.1 Kiss FM. I just want to be on stage dancing with Troye Sivan. It's Angelina, the new hit list. I saw him bring a fan on stage while he was performing One of Your Girls in London. No, actually a dream of mine. Let's do this Temper City. Self-aware on the new hit list.

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This collab is so crazy. I know they've been trolling us, but I would love for them to be a real couple. Carol G, Bruno Mars still on the new hit list.

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Hey, on socials, I'm at Angelina on air. We are the new hit list. I'm playing you all the new music you need to know. Get familiar with Jamie Miller. This one's Baby Doll.

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2: Tino Cochino. You dig that?
0: What's poppin', everybody? Definitely glad to be here. Our producer Matt is on vacation. Serena is no longer with the show. Mm-hmm. We wish her the best, obviously. Nicasio and me, we're here. But I am very excited because we have a special guest co-host that's going to join the show later today.
3: Oh, dang.
0: Timu Michael Jackson! Everyone's been talking about Timu Michael Jackson. If you haven't seen him, if you haven't seen him at this point, you're living under a rock.
3: Yeah, for
0: sure.
3: He's
0: on everything when it comes to social media. But yeah, he'll be joining us later and he'll co-host. Mm-hmm. We'll have a good time. But first things first, we're going to talk to our dude Nicasio.
3: Yep.
0: About the fact that he is losing friends.
3: Yeah, they're dropping like flies.
4: Loser.
0: Shocker. 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
0: What's poppin', man? It's the Tino Cochino Show. We got our co-host, Nicasio.
2: Yes, sir.
0: Opening up a little bit.
2: Just a little bit.
0: He's been focused on himself lately, which nothing wrong with that. You know, he's been trying to dial it in, or as he likes to really, quote, lock in. And he's been working out to lose some weight. And you've accomplished that. You've lost how much?
2: I think like 31 pounds now.
0: Damn.
2: So I'm just, yeah.
0: There you go.
2: I got goals, so.
0: Okay, so that's awesome. But you feel like you're losing friends because of your workout regimen, or what is it specifically?
2: Just my like lifestyle changes and stuff like that. Like, you know, not eating out, not going certain places, and just kind of just staying to myself and being a little selfish. And I feel like ever since I started this, I've, you know, some people kind of just been dropping off, and like, you know, when I mean dropping off, like they haven't like really like, you know, text me or like, you know, anything, you know, like even, you know, view my stories or anything on social media. And I'm just like, dude, like, did I do something wrong? Because I don't like recall like getting into an argument or anything with these people. And so I just, the only thing I can think of is what I'm posting, and then also like just me not hanging out with them because of it.
0: I mean, all you post at this point is gym stuff. That's it.
2: Yeah. And so I mean,
0: you're out of town this week and you posted a couple little things, but for the most part, every day you post a picture at the gym and you tell everyone to lock in. So I guess the question is there something that you've tried to do for yourself that was positive, but somehow it affected you in a negative way? Latoya's on the line and she said Nicasio must be a piece of shit because she still got her day ones. We'll have her break it down next. 106.1.
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2: All right, so sometimes in life, you got to do things for you. And you're like, look, I want to better myself in whatever situation, personal, professional. I'm going to have to move like this. And when you do that, you lose people. Nicasio is going through that currently. You feel it's because of your workout routine and just kind of how you've been focused on you?
3: Yeah, that and I feel like the places they go eat, I don't go eat there no more with them. So I feel like they, you know, like.
2: But you don't think you could go ahead? There's always an option. You could get something.
3: I could, but I just don't want to surround myself with that.
2: It's just, low-key selfish.
3: Yes, it
2: is. Because
3: you
2: can't complain about them not wanting to be around you. And they're if they keep inviting you and you turn them down, then they're going to stop inviting you, obviously.
3: Yeah, I just wish they would go to like Subway or something.
2: But why are you trying to change them?
3: Because they need to be changed.
2: LaToya, have you ever lost a friend or friends because, you know, you tried to better yourself?
4: Nah, I don't get that. I keep my surroundings with good people and good vibes.
3: Oh, dang.
2: Oh, so you're saying he's hanging out with the wrong people to begin with.
4: He's hanging with the wrong people.
3: That's cap.
2: That is funny. LaToya, thank you so much for the call. I appreciate you. Coming up next on the Tino Cochino Show, Mojo Brooks. I mean, one of the biggest comedians in the game right now. Fellas, he is on your side and he wants to help you hook up.
3: Ooh.
2: We're talking all about it next. Video.
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2: Comedian Mojo Brooks is on fire. His Netflix special is going through the roof. Yeah. He's selling out shows all over the country. And he apparently wants to help fellas out there. If you're on a date with a girl and you go to his show, mm-hmm. he wants to be your wingman.
3: See, that's the worst thing, to go out on a date with a woman and not know if you're going to get that at the end of the night. That changed the whole date when you don't know mm-hmm. compared to when you do know you're getting
4: right.
3: it.
4: Yeah. Right.
3: Man, mm-hmm. when you don't know if you're getting that or not, you just sitting there, you need anything? Yeah. Mm-hmm. You thirsty? You want something to eat? Like, all of that. Is we Not. Honestly, a lot of dudes don't know how to ask.
0: Yeah.
3: They don't know how to ask for it, and they don't know how to put themselves in position to get it. So when you got a guy like me, I can help you. You know what I'm saying? I can lead you to the promised land.
2: I've always said that I think a comedy show is the best date, because especially like a first or second date, because you get to... You're not the focal point of this date, and you get to see what their personality yeah. is. So you guys get to watch the comedian together, and if he does great... Awesome. You guys get to talk about it. If he or she does horrible, then that's awesome, because you guys get to talk about it. Yeah. And so you also get to see what makes them laugh or what makes them feel some type of way. You get to kind of see what triggers their emotions without having to do anything.
5: Yeah.
2: I always thought, I'm telling you, comedy shows are a great date.
5: Yeah, no, I feel the same way too. Also, I've also seen like comedians to where like they'll be like, hey, you know, you guys here together, and like, no, like we're just friends. Hey man, you like her, right? And he was like, well, I mean, I like her as a friend. Kiss right now, and then they'll kiss, well, and then like that'll be it.
2: I felt like I messed up a relationship. So I was doing the cherry thing over the weekend, like Usher, and there was this couple, and they were hanging out, and then I started talking about situationships and how old is too old. And the guy, at the same time, they both answered. The guy said 40, and the girl said never too old. And then they kind of looked at each other, and I was like, is this a situationship? And she just kind of went like with her face, like made that, and he shook his head no. And I was like, I. And then I just like aborted the whole mission and went to the other side of the stage. So sometimes it goes wrong. So maybe just don't talk to the comedian. Just be like, no, don't sit up front. That's what it is. Just don't sit up front and you'll be good. I went on a solo date actually over the weekend, and I want to share it with you next. It was a vibe. This is 106.1.
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0: Man, I had some downtime over the weekend, like during the day. All the comedy shows were at night.
2: Yeah.
0: And so I was like, I'm going to take myself on a date.
2: Oh, dang.
0: And I've been going on some dates, like in my personal life, and things have been good. And one of our things we like to do is go to the movies.
2: Yeah.
0: And so I called her up and I was like, yo, I'm going to go to the movies. I don't want to watch anything you want to watch. So what's coming up that you want to watch? She gave me a list of like four movies that are all the best movies that are out right now.
2: Oh, wow.
0: And I was like, damn it. So I picked a movie that I had never heard of and that she would not want to watch. And it was a Western starring Tommy Lee Jones.
2: Oh, my God.
0: And it's called Angel and the Bad Man. And it's basically about this like gangster cowboy that robs people. And he's just a bad guy.
2: Yeah.
0: And he ends up getting shot. And he's on his horse just trying to ride out somewhere. And he ends up like falling off of his horse and passing out at this random family's house. The family is a mom and a younger daughter, probably like early 20s. Mm-hmm. She ends up falling for the bad cowboy, obviously. Oh my God. And turns into a little relationship thing. And now he wants to save them. And the bad guys want to come and kill this guy because he stole their money. Whatever, dude. Yeah. Love story. I cried by myself in a theater at a Western movie. It was random, but I thought it was a cool movie.
2: Well, at least you cried.
0: I've been extra emotional lately. I don't know why. Bro, yeah, I swear to God, I got home last night. I had a real late flight and I got home and the flight was fine. Everything was good. And when I landed, I'm walking to my car and the weather feels good.
2: Yeah.
0: And my flight was fine. And I started crying and I was like, I'm just so happy because life's good. Life's just good. It shouldn't be this good. And then I was like, what's wrong with me? I need to go back to therapy for sure. But coming up next. Wanted to read some comments. You know, we recently announced that Serena is no longer with the show. Mm-hmm. And a lot of you have been showing your love on Instagram, leaving some comments. And I just wanted to read some and share some positive vibes. Next on 106.1.
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0: So we recently announced that Serena is no longer with the Tino Cochino show. Mm-hmm. And we send her nothing but positive energy and good vibes, obviously, in all of her future endeavors. We posted about it on our new Instagram, which is at Tino Cochino Show. If you go on there, give us a follow. We would appreciate it. Again, it's a new page. We're revamping. We got a ton of new content. Our new Tino Cochino Show YouTube series, episode one, drops next week. We'll be posting clips on the IG as well. And TikTok, at Tino Cochino Show, all of it. You can check it out. But yeah, we posted basically just a statement thanking Serena and showing love. And a lot of positive comments were coming in. At Chubbs underscore 85, he's a loyal listener. He's been rocking with us for years.
2: Yep.
0: He said, gonna miss Serena, wishing you nothing but the best. At GS Thompson 84 said, Serena brought a lot of energy to the show, especially a female point of view. She'll definitely be missed. Thank you, Serena. At Valencia underscore Rodriguez said, Serena, you will be missed, but growth is always a good thing. Good luck on this next chapter. And that's exactly where we are, man. It is a new chapter for all of us and what we do here at the Tino Cochino Show. I mean, even that, if you guys listen every day, you know it's been branded for years. Tino Cochino, radio, radio, radio, radio. The show is so much more at this point than just radio. 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You can get it on Instagram. Like I said, we'll start having the YouTube show and the clips posted starting next week via the Tino Cochino Show. TikTok, the Tino Cochino Show. We have a show. We create a show, and then you listen to it, watch it, stream it wherever you choose to do that. And with that being said, we will have our new co-host debut next Monday. We're very excited about it. We're very excited about this next chapter of our show and the evolution of the show. And it's going to be dope. Now, until then, I just got confirmation. Very excited about this. Timu Michael Jackson will be co-hosting tomorrow. Timu Michael Jackson will be co-hosting tomorrow. And this is all because of one of our comments. Where did it go? At Yankee Family 2005 said, please don't add a girlfriend to the show, even temporarily.
2: I
0: get it. So yeah, Timu Michael Jackson will be co-hosting the Tino Cochino Show mañana. Can't wait.
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0: If your partner, ladies, be real and think about this for a second. If your partner, you know, I don't know, once or twice a month told you, hey, baby, I'm not going to stay here tonight. I'm going to go stay at my mom's. Your grown man partner left you to stay with his quote unquote mom twice a month. Would you find it suspicious? Stephanie does. We're going to read the DM that she sent next. Listener therapy is coming up with Tino Cochino. 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
0: All right, so our listener Stephanie reached out. She thinks her boyfriend might be creeping on the low-low, but she wants the no-no. She said, I need to know what the hell's happening, man. Basically, the DM that she sent says, listen, my live-in boyfriend insists on spending the night at his mom's house without me at least twice a month. And I'll be honest, I understand. He is very close to her. However, he is grown. He is 28. And I do not understand why he can't just go visit her for the day and then come stay at home like a normal man. Am I dealing with an actual mama's boy? Or do you think he might be creeping? Now, ladies and gentlemen, we have a very special co-host today. I'm so excited. He's just blowing up online.
2: Oh my God.
0: The Temu Michael Jackson. It's co-hosting the show today. What are your thoughts on Stephanie's situation, man?
3: Stephanie, you need to leave immediately. You need to moonwalk out that shit.
2: But what if he just loves his mom? Like, there's nothing wrong with that, right?
3: I love my mama, too. And I'll tell you one thing. I know a little bit about being bad. And what sounds bad to me is this shit. You need to go home. Find you another one, because this man is in love with another man. I promise. I don't think he's even going home to his mama. I think he got a man.
0: Oh, so you don't think that he's necessarily cheating like with a woman or do anything like that? You think he's taking it a step further and he's gay?
2: But I feel like your mom is your everything, and so 2 days out of the month, that's not gonna hurt no one. I think she's just being, you know, she's being crazy.
4: Yeah, Michael, be nice. Look at the man in the mirror.
3: Okay, I'm going to need you to stop it. You think you're a clever little Clover? You just little. You need to stop it.
4: I'm just saying. He's probably not trying to get away with it. He's probably not even a smooth criminal.
2: Oh, my God.
0: Mikey, stop.
3: God damn it. This is ridiculous. You probably still breastfeed your mama, don't you?
4: Listen, Michael, not all things are black and white, okay? You can spend some time with your mom.
3: You said spend time with your mom? Yeah, that's what I think her boyfriend's doing.
2: What if her mom's just a pretty young thing and she just wants to be around her all the time?
3: Well, you guys think you're so funny.
4: Well, can you beat it?
3: I'm going to beat you.
0: It's getting out of hand. This is enough. This is enough. I want to take it to the phones. I want to get your thoughts on it. Do you think Stephanie has a right to feel some type of way, or should she just chill and let her man, you know, be a mama's boy? 106.1.
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2: Let's talk Nick Cannon's girlfriend, Bree. She basically said that she would leave Nick Cannon if he has another kid.
3: Oh, dang.
2: Now, for Nick specifically, we're at what? 12 children, I believe?
3: 12, yeah. 12 kids.
2: I mean, yeah, you should probably... I would think 12 is good,
3: yeah,
2: right?
3: Yeah, it's like, stop there, man.
4: I only have, like, one deal breaker, and if it ever happens, then I might be out.
5: What's the deal breaker?
4: If he has another baby.
5: I was going to ask you, girl, I'm out of here.
4: No more?
5: No more.
4: Man. I just think, you know, there's only so much time in a day. There's so many kids. There's so much going on. Like, if you're already all over the place, how the hell are you going to... I don't even want to add another one, because I feel... the guilt of not having enough time, having a career. Yeah. You got the Brady Bunch. We're not doing 13.
2: I mean, Ocasio, I honestly would have thought you had your second kid by now. I mean, your son's, he's already 4, right?
3: Yeah, he's 4.
2: Okay, so going on 5, will you do another one? Or is one a lot?
3: I do want another one, just because I want him to grow up with a sibling. But one is a lot.
2: Timu Michael Jackson, what are your thoughts?
6: Billie Jean is not my lover.
2: Okay.
6: Not my son.
3: Oh my God.
6: No more kids. This is crazy. He already has 12. Who wants a baker's dozen?
3: But what's 13? Like, you already have 12. What's 13? You might as well keep having them.
6: You said, what's 13 if you have 12? It's another one.
3: DJ Khaled?
6: That math ain't math. I don't like it, Nicasio. I don't like it.
3: I just feel like she has no say. Like, if he's taking care of her kids and he's taking care of her, what say does she have?
6: I feel like freestyling.
2: That's so random.
3: What the?
6: He wants another kid and that's for sure. Nick Cannon thinks he a gigolo.
2: Okay, dude, Chick-fil-A, they have a new sauce. Now, they've been kind of wilding lately, but in the best way possible. They got chicken and waffles, they got new shakes, and now a new sauce. Let's talk all about it next.
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0: Let's talk Chick-fil-A, man. My personal favorite, without a doubt, spicy chicken sandwich.
2: Do it.
0: Nicasio tried to put me on to the Chick-fil-A the sauce Chick-fil-A forever. Sauce.
2: Yeah.
0: I never listened, and then I finally did. And I regret not jumping on board sooner.
2: It's so good.
0: Delicious. Chick-fil-A has just announced a spicy Chick-fil-A sauce. Oh my God, a spicy Chick-fil-A sauce is on the way. It says some locations are already posting about it. So depending on where you are, it might already be out, but is everybody loves it. To add that little spice, that little kick.
2: Yeah. I was going to say, if it has a little kick, it's good. But if it's too hot, then it's going to be bad.
0: Timu Michael Jackson, are you excited for this?
3: Oh, yes. I'm so excited. I love it. But I will not drink it with a Pepsi. No.
4: What's wrong with Pepsi?
3: You know what happened. Don't play dumb.
2: You boo-boo yourself?
3: No. The fire. My hair.
2: Oh.
3: Didn't you watch my movie?
2: Yes, hair caught on fire from... Hey, Michael, did you know that the Chick-fil-A sauce contains 140 calories? Can you imagine what this one's going to have?
3: Sometimes you just have to indulge. It's not all about the calories. It's about the fun. Especially around this time, Halloween. If I'm being honest... Do you know what it sounds like to me?
4: Thriller?
3: It's a thriller!
2: Oh my God.
3: I'm gonna get the spicy sauce. I'm gonna eat it all every day. I love that Chick-fil-A.
4: Yeah, why you sound like Joe Jackson?
3: Spicy sauce.
2: You sound like Freddie Jackson.
3: Rest in peace.
2: Aye.
0: When you ask a woman what she brings to the table, you better have a table. Who was just quoted saying this.
2: Oh,
0: we'll share it with you next on 106.1
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2: So Australians are booking first dates at an odd time of the day. You're hanging out with Tino Cochino. Let's talk all about it. Matt, what you got?
3: Breakfast time. Almost a third of Australian singles feel that meeting for a first date in the morning takes the pressure off. One girl said it's so much less expensive. If it doesn't go well, you can move on. If it goes well, then you can have a good day. And some people even like the spontaneity of what the breakfast date could turn into.
2: I think
3: as an adventure throughout the day.
2: That's a good point. And dinner dates, the thing with dinner date, it's almost expected now. Like in your mind, we've been trained to think you have to do a first kiss at the end of the thing.
3: And there's drinks, and it's all this weirdness.
2: If you have a breakfast date, you're not thinking about that. And then, yeah, great point. If it goes good and you're done, you could be like, man, I don't want this to end. What are you doing? You want to go to the mall or you want to do this? And it could turn into a thing. That sounds like a vibe.
4: I like it better at night because you can't. What are you going to do after breakfast whenever it's going good and you want to clap? Like, you're going to clap at 12 p.m.? Like,
2: I doubt you're just going to clap immediately upon meeting.
4: Usually it does happen.
3: Not a keeper.
4: At night?
2: First of all,
4: it does.
2: How would you know?
4: A one-night stand. It happens.
2: You don't have
3: He's
2: them.
3: Seen movies.
4: I don't have them with you.
3: When was the last
2: Not
3: first
2: anymore.
3: Date?
4: Hey, what the...
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0: What up, what up? Tino Cochino hanging out. Ocasio is in the building. Woo. If you guys missed the announcement, Serena no longer with the show, but we send nothing but positive vibes and energy to her. We have new cast announcements and some big changes coming up to the show next week. So if you want to kind of keep up to date with that and get some behind the scenes info and stuff, we'll be posting more on our brand new Instagram show page. It's at Tino Cochino Show. So you can log on, check that out, and get more info. So real talk. Today we're talking about this proposal that has gone viral. Basically, there's a woman questioning, or no, excuse me, this woman declined the proposal from her boyfriend because it didn't happen where she wanted it to happen. She said that she's always wanted a beach proposal, the photos, everything, making this whole thing. And I guess he did it at the family's backyard.
2: Oh my God.
0: Well, because they were having a big like a family function. There. Everybody was there and he wanted her closest family and friends.
2: Yeah.
0: I think that's a win. I mean, at the end of the day, that's what it's about, right? The people that actually love you and want to celebrate you in the same place. It's so hard to make that happen. You're not gonna make that happen at the beach.
2: No.
0: And so people are going like sideways and basically saying, no, look, this is a day you're gonna always remember. It should be all about the girl, the girl, the girl, the girl, the girl. Mm-hmm. Why can't this guy get credit for putting some effort into it? I feel like he did something good.
2: What effort?
0: What do you mean? He got the family and friends and everyone together at their place, at the home where they reside and live.
2: I just feel like this guy didn't really put any effort in. I feel like he could have went out and he could have, like, you know, planned it right. He could have had photographers. He could have just did it the right way. And it's just like a place where she wouldn't, you know, even think he would propose.
0: I hate to even ask, but Timu Michael Jackson, what are your thoughts on the situation?
3: I'm gonna be honest. If that ring don't bling, it don't mean a thing.
0: Jesus. Okay, listen. Cassandra's on the line. She'll share her thoughts next on 106.1.
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0: So this woman's going viral because basically she got proposed to in her backyard, right? Her man got a family and friends and everyone together. Yep. And he's like, yo, this is it. I'm about to ask my baby to marry me. It's a beautiful situation. She said no. Because she's got this idea of the perfect proposal in her head and said she has to have a beach proposal. Because what's she going to tell people when they ask, how'd you get proposed to? In my backyard.
2: Facts.
0: She doesn't like it. Cassandra, what's it sound like to you?
3: I actually got proposed to once like that, too. Like, it was literally in my backyard. And he sent me to the store with my best friend and, like, set everything up while I was gone. And I came back and, like, I thought it was nice. Just because, to me, it's more of the thought that counts.
2: But what story are you going to tell your friends? And, like, you know, I feel like you just have to have a good romantic story. You know what I'm saying?
0: Yeah, it was right by the water hose.
3: That's true. But why can't it be a good romantic story even in a backyard? I mean, it depends on how they do it and the setup. I get, like, you haven't, you know, you envision yourself doing something, and then if it's not done that way, I mean, that can suck too. But I mean, I've always been like, it's the thought that counts. And it's like they said, I mean, you want to have like people there. So what if everyone didn't get to where you wanted it to be done? What if it, you know?
0: Exactly. It's all about, at the end of the day, it's about the love and the people around you that love you, that want to support you, not just for a beach picture on Instagram.
2: Oh, my God.
3: Yeah.
0: Cassandra, thank you so much for the call. I appreciate you. Have a phenomenal rest of your day.
2: Yes, sir.
0: Coming up next, we're talking Coke Zero, man. One of my favorites.
2: Man.
0: It has a nickname that I have never heard of until today. Apparently, people refer to it as the refrigerator cigarette.
2: Oh, my God.
0: Yeah, we'll talk about it next.
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1: Listen, man, it's Santino Cochino, and I love me some Coke Zero, especially Coke Zero Cherry.
3: So good.
1: I love it. Coke Zero was introduced in 2005, which is crazy to think it's been around that long. But unlike Diet Coke, Coke Zero was developed to taste more like the original Coca-Cola without the sugar. Well, I've never heard of this until today. Over the years, Coke Zero has earned the nickname Fridge Cigarette.
3: What?
1: And it's referring basically to the habit of having to crack open an ice cold can throughout the day, every day, basically almost using it like a cigarette break. First of all, when I hear the term fridge cigarette, I think about something that's going to kill me in the fridge.
3: Yeah, easily.
1: And the fact they're saying like you just take a Coke break or whatever, that's stupid.
3: Yeah.
1: I think.
3: I mean, I love Coke Zero though. Like, for me with Coke Zero, I can't just drink it just to drink it. It has to be with a meal.
1: I don't know if I believe this, but this is one of the comments from at Sometimes I'm Happy. It says, this is the ultimate hangover cure. Coke Zero, you hit the gym for 40 minutes, meet up with your boys and get breakfast sandwiches, take a 90-minute nap on their couch, wake up to one of them playing Sly Cooper on PlayStation.
3: What the?
1: Have a randomly deep conversation about how the first 15 years of your life took forever, but every year has gone by scary fast. Order Chinese food, watch 1 hour of Wedding Crashers, go to the girl you're hooking up with place and ask her to be your girlfriend. If she says yes, then you get to smash. Smoke a joint on your way home and then realize you're living a phase of your life that maybe one day you'll want to relive it because it was that good.
3: I'd rather just have the hangover.
1: Who has this kind of time?
2: Tino Cochino.
1: I always say that I feel like school doesn't teach you everything you need to learn, right? Like, they teach you, like, some basics. And even some of the basics, they're not modernized the way they should be. So let's teach you some stuff that they never taught you in school. Next.
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2: All right, so I got a few things that you probably were not taught in school. Did you know that, like, the warning labels on food, right? Like, sell by.
3: Yep.
2: That's actually an instruction for the shop, not for you.
3: Mm-hmm.
2: Best Buy is for quality only, so it's still actually safe after the date where it says Best Buy. Use By, that's the only one that's actually about safety. And then Freeze By is a deadline for the freezer, not for the bin. And infant formula is the only product with a federally required date. I had no idea.
3: Dang.
2: You would think, again, like, these are things that they should be teaching you in school,
3: sure.
2: I feel like, because how would you ever know?
3: So just worry about the use by then.
2: Yeah, I guess, because that's what's actually going to affect you.
3: Yeah.
2: There's so many random things on here. Like, okay, when you get pulled over, it says comply. That basically means pull over safely, turn off the engine, interior light on at night, hands on the wheel, say what you're reaching for, never run or resist. And then what you can say is, am I free to go? Or, I do not consent to searches. Or, I want to speak with a lawyer. It's so scary because they tell you not to say these things, but when you actually think about having to say that face to face with a cop, I feel like we're in a time where now you worry about the backlash or what their response is going to be, right?
3: I never turn off the engine, though. That's kind of weird.
2: I'm trying to think if I have. I don't think I have either. Every time I've been pulled over, I think I just keep the car running.
3: Yeah. And don't open the door.
2: But if they ask you to get out, then you have to open the door.
3: You have to get out. You have to run on the window and then get out through there.
2: Who crawls through the window?
3: You just got
2: to
3: watch out.
2: Cassio driving a broke-ass car. Don't listen to his advice. His damn door don't work.
4: Tino Cochino.
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5: You dig that?
2: We are at a point in the world where just everyone's comparing everything, man. You look on social and you see this and you're like, damn, I didn't make it. Or damn, that relationship is better than mine. Or damn, this house is better than mine. Mm-hmm. Bro, I saw this. I want to share it with you because I think it's all about perspective in life, man. Do not move. I got some positive vibes for you next. On 106.1.
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0: We interviewed Gary Vee a couple years ago at the Super Bowl. Nicasio didn't like him.
2: I don't. I just think he's unrealistic.
0: Okay, well, we got some Gary Vee insight for you today. But I actually like this a lot. The quote specifically, comparison is destroying your joy.
3: Why would you ever not be happy for another person? Nobody's happiness, success, comes at your expense. I could not be more happy for all of you.
1: Why?
3: Because the world is abundant and your joy has nothing to do with me. My joy is my joy and your joy is your joy. And friends, there's unlimited stuff. There's unlimited happiness. There's unlimited love. There's unlimited joy. There's unlimited materialistic things. And just like no one's taking out of you, you're taking out of you.
0: I mean, that's 1,000% true.
2: If I changed my name to Larry Z and I was doing the same things he does, I guarantee you he wouldn't be happy for me. Because he'd be like, dude, you're trying to be like me. Like, what are you doing here?
0: Or
2: like,
0: he would see that he motivated you to become a better version of yourself.
2: Maybe.
0: Timu Michael Jackson, what are your thoughts?
4: I love it. I love it. I really do. I mean, at the end of the day, you just gotta look at the man in the mirror.
2: I mean, there's a lot of Michael impersonators. I would feel some type of way.
4: Ain't no one trying to be like you. I tell you that much right now. Ain't no one trying to be like you.
2: Hey, chill, Michael, chill.
5: Why are you so pressed?
2: Yeah.
4: Why? Because you post a couple workout videos, you lost a couple of 30 pounds, and now you think I'm
0: Timu Michael Jackson has Timu Wi-Fi. Jesus.
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0: All right, let's do it. Are you smarter than Nicasio? Yo, ladies and gentlemen, it's game time.
4: Let's go.
0: It's really easy. You get a question. You get three multiple choice answers. Yep. If you can pick the correct one, we get you hooked up with a prize. So listen carefully. This is your question today, baby.
5: 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Is it A, Joe Rogan, B, Dwayne The Rock Johnson, or C, Jackie Chan?
0: We have Gerald on the line. He is ready to play, and we'll see if he's smarter than Nicasio next on a Tino Cochino Show. 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
0: Are you smarter than Nicasio? Let's play the game. Ooh. What's your name, bro?
2: This is Gerald.
0: Big Gerald, what's up, brother? Thank you so much for the call, man. Yep. I appreciate you for listening, for being a part of the show today. It's really easy. Nicasio is going to give you the question, the multiple choice answers. You pick the right one. We'll get you hooked up, man.
3: Which celebrity earned a black belt in Brazilian Jiu-Jitsu as an adult, starting his training when he was nearly 30 years old? Is it A, Joe Rogan, B, Dwayne The Rock Johnson, or C, Jackie Chan?
2: Let's go with The Rock.
0: Damn it. Not The Rock. Nope. Would you get another guess?
2: We'll go Joe Rogan.
0: And that's it. Congrats.
3: Hey, let's go.
0: We're going to get you hooked up, man. Yep. Thank you so much for, again, just listening and hanging out with us today, man. Greatly appreciate you. Hang out. Let me get your info real quick. Cool?
2: Woo!
0: Kind of a random question, but be real. Should you block an ex once you guys are broken up? Process it, and we'll talk about it next. This is 106.1.
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0: All right, so be real. When it comes to breaking up, right? Do you feel once the relationship's done, you should block your ex? Or should there still be room for, not necessarily communication, but should you allow them to still be able to see, you know, your life and how you progress and what you got going on?
2: It depends. Like, if I broke up with them, then I wouldn't block them. Just because I'm the one that ended it, so I can care less of what I see. But if you broke up with me, I ain't trying to see you with another dude. I ain't trying to see any of that.
0: I get that.
2: For my mental health.
0: My thing is, I just don't want to be... I'm the type, if it's done, it's done. And it's not like I hate you or anything, but it's just, we're not going to communicate anymore. I'm not in your life. Like Nicasio said, I don't want to see who you end up with. None of that matters to me. Like, bro, you saw Tobey Maguire, a lot of people's favorite Spider-Man. Mm-hmm. He just officiated the wedding for his ex-girl.
2: Oh,
0: he married
2: why would he do
0: his
2: that?
0: Ex-girl with her new man.
2: And does the new man know?
0: Of course.
2: Oh, my God. I don't know who's dumber.
0: And I mean, he's low-key an upgrade, too, because the guy that she married is apparently like a billionaire. I don't know what he does, but...
2: But he's not Spider-Man.
0: I mean, that's true, but neither is Tobey Maguire anymore. I want to talk about this on my dating podcast, Laugh and Love. So shoot me a DM. Yes, my Instagram is at Tino Cochino. And let me know, when you break up with somebody, do you block them or let them, you know, live vicariously through social?
3: It's Tino Cochino.
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0: Let's talk Chick-fil-A, man. My personal favorite, without a doubt, spicy chicken sandwich.
2: Do it.
0: Nicasio tried to put me on to the Chick-fil-A sauce forever.
2: Yeah.
0: I never listened, and then I finally did. And I regret not jumping on board sooner.
2: It is so good.
0: Delicious. Chick-fil-A has just announced a spicy Chick-fil-A sauce. Oh my God, a spicy Chick-fil-A sauce is on the way. It says some locations are already posting about it, so depending on where you are, it might already be out, but everybody loves it. To add that little spice, that little kick.
2: Yeah, I was going to say, if it has a little kick, it's good, but if it's too hot, then it's going to be bad.
0: Timu Michael Jackson, are you excited for this?
3: Oh yes, I'm so excited. I love it, but I will not drink it with a Pepsi, no.
4: What's wrong with Pepsi?
3: You know what happened. Don't play dumb.
2: You boo-boo yourself?
3: No. The fire. My hair.
2: Oh.
3: Didn't you watch my movie?
2: Yeah, his hair caught on fire. Hey, Michael, did you know that the Chick-fil-A sauce contains 140 calories? Can you imagine what this one's going to have?
3: Sometimes you just have to indulge. It's not all about the calories. It's about the fun. Especially around this time. Halloween. If I'm being honest... Do you know what it sounds like to me?
4: Thriller?
3: It's a thriller!
2: Oh my God.
3: I'm gonna eat the spicy sauce. I'm gonna eat it all every day. I love that Chick-fil-A.
4: Man, why you sound like Joe Jackson?
2: Sound like Freddie Jackson.
3: Rest in peace.
0: When you ask a woman what she brings to the table, you better have a table. Who was just quoted saying this.
2: Oh,
0: we'll share it with you next. 106.1.
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1: So the legendary Steve Harvey recently tweeted out and said, when you ask a woman what she brings to the table, you better have a table.
3: Well, no shit, Steve.
1: It's the Tito Conchino Show. Let's go to the comments, man. Shay the Celebrity said, I remember this fool asked me that a while back. He's still living in poverty, jobless, with no car to this day. I swear, men think they're so innovative with that stupid question.
3: Oh, my God.
1: At Serious Issue says, Steve has a point, but a real relationship is not about what either person brings to the table. It's about what two people are willing to build together. You can have the finest table in the world, but without respect, loyalty, and communication, you're still eating alone. That is good. I like that. You don't.
3: I just feel like, yeah, it does matter who brings what to the table at first, in the beginning, like when you're dating, because you can bring a lot, you know, and then the girl, she ain't bringing nothing, and so she's going to ride that wave.
1: Timu Michael Jackson, what are your thoughts?
4: I love it. I think it's all about communication, transparency, and just being honest with one another and building a table together.
3: You had a big table, and everyone that you got with didn't really have nothing.
4: It was just me and Bubbles.
3: Little Bubbles.
4: Bubbles in love. Bubbles in love. Domino's pepperoni. I'll order it. Oh, he loved it. And I'll feed it to him bite by bite.
5: Michael, why are you acting like he was never with Brooke Shields and then Elvis Presley's daughter?
4: That wasn't at the table. They were in my bed.
5: Oh, damn.
3: Oh, my God.
5: Mike was getting it in.
3: You're dangerous.
4: Who's that?
6: It's Tino Cochino.
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2: So Australians are booking first dates at an odd time of the day. You're hanging out with Tino Cochino. Let's talk all about it. Matt, what you got?
3: Breakfast time. Almost a third of Australian singles feel that meeting for a first date in the morning takes the pressure off. One girl said it's so much less expensive. If it doesn't go well, you can move on. If it goes well, then you can have a good day. And some people even like the spontaneity of what the breakfast date could turn into.
2: I think
3: as an adventure throughout the day.
2: That's a good point. And dinner dates. The thing with dinner date, it's almost expected now. Like in your mind, we've been trained to think you have to do a first kiss at the end of the thing.
3: And it's all this weirdness.
2: If you have a breakfast date, you're not thinking about that. And then, great point. If it goes good and you're done, you could be like, man, I don't want this to end. What are you doing? You want to go to the mall or you want to do this? And it could turn into a thing. That sounds like a vibe.
4: I like it better at night because you can't. What are you going to do after breakfast whenever it's going good and you want to clap? Like you're going to clap at 12 p.m.? Like,
2: I doubt you're just going to clap immediately upon meeting.
4: Usually it does happen.
3: That's not a keeper.
4: At night?
2: First of all,
4: it does.
2: How would you know?
4: A one-night stand. It happens.
2: You don't have
3: them. He's seen movies.
4: I don't have them with you.
3: When was the last
2: first date? Not anymore.
3: Hey,
4: what the...
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2: 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We are the Kid Craddock Morning Show, and we talked about our Burleson girl, Kelly Clarkson, how much power she has on social media. Mm-hmm. And there's been like a little back and forth with a store in New York.
3: Just a little.
2: Well, now we have influencers who have just as much power. And these are regular people just like you and I that have 300 plus thousand followers. And there's a pregnant influencer who's gone viral recently.
3: Yes, I saw this.
2: Yeah, she was talking about how she asked a male flight attendant to lift her bag up, and he declined.
4: Oh, what?
2: But there's a reason, and we'll get to it. Her name is Dominique Alisa, and she has 300,000 Instagram followers.
5: I asked the flight attendant, can you please put my bag above my head like I'm pregnant? The flight attendant said, I can't help you, sorry. And then I said, well, I'm actually pregnant. I'd really appreciate if you could help me because last time I injured myself. And he goes, well, if you're not able to lift your bag above your head, you have to check it in. And I just,
3: sorry.
5: Yeah, I was just so shocked. And the guy next to me, I think he saw my text messages. He's like, would you like me to get your bag?
2: Now, before we get so mad at this flight attendant for saying no.
3: They're okay? Coming out on both sides, hers and the flight attendant
2: right.
3: side.
2: The apparently, and I was not aware of this.
4: Okay.
2: But flight attendants are told by their employer to not do that.
3: Why? Oh.
2: Because they risk injury. So if somebody's bag is really heavy and they're put in an awkward situation and your bag goes out, then that flight attendant can't work the flight. And then they got to find another one to fill in, and it can delay flights. So they tell them to just stay safe. We prefer you guys not to do it.
3: Part two of that, I read in the comments, one of the flight attendants said, we're not paid until the door is shut and we take off. So if that happens before we take off, workman's comp wouldn't cover it.
2: That's even worse. Oh,
3: so that's another part to it.
6: That's really important.
2: Yeah.
3: So, I mean,
2: and it's policy.
3: I get it.
2: It's policy.
3: It's policy, but also it's like she's obviously pregnant too. But chivalry is just gone.
2: Yeah.
6: I wonder why the flight attendant wouldn't like say, "Oh, I'm not allowed." Like it's part of my job, as opposed to just saying no.
2: Yeah. Right. And
3: because flight attendants. Let's have their backs for a minute. They deal with a lot.
4: It's
3: of
4: a lot.
3: Crap.
4: Yes,
3: they
4: do.
3: And if you just happen to catch them on the wrong day, like Kelly Clarkson in a magic shop, you could just be a little. Maybe quick with your words. The delivery doesn't come across as well. But
2: yeah, you don't know if they just flew for 10 hours and they're like, I got to work overtime now. And
7: passengers love to argue. So they'd be like, what do you mean this is not part of your job?
2: And this is why it's okay.
6: You're
2: like,
6: right.
2: That's why we should step in as passengers and go like, I got you. I'll help you out. And a lot of flight attendants go ahead and ignore that and they still will do it for you. But this flight attendant in that situation was like,
6: no. That's actually good to know.
7: What we need to applaud is the guy who helped her.
4: Yeah, for sure.
2: Well done, sir.
4: Yeah.
2: Well done.
8: I love when men help me.
2: Really?
8: Yeah, I ask for it all the time.
2: When's the last time a guy helped you? Yesterday?
8: No, it's actually been a long time.
2: Can you help with anything?
8: Yeah, JC. There's a hole in my wall at my apartment.
2: Al, can you go for
4: time? You grab a spackle.
2: Really appreciate it if you would do that for Audrey. Anything else?
8: Quite a bit. Do you have a therapist?
2: Justin, can you talk to Audrey after the show?
7: Yeah.
2: Thank you. There you go. We got you.
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2: All right, all my single ladies and all my single fellas may want to listen to this. There's a woman going viral for sharing her story of being stood up, and she's asking Bumble to cover the costs.
3: Well, guys, this might be a first. I might be getting stood up. 9:30. He called me at 9:07. He was like, oh, I'm a block away. Clearly was lying. Oh, and the fact that I ordered a shrimp cocktail and a drink, and now I'm going to have to pay for that myself. For nothing. For me to sit here.
4: Oh, my God, you guys. I just tried to call him to let him know, like, hey, I'm leaving. It went straight to voicemail. Wow.
5: Yeah. Wow. I just got stood up, you guys. I need a break. I need a break from dating. It's too much. My heart can't handle it.
2: Now, before we start the judgment here, things we need to know.
6: We're in the court of public opinion right now.
7: A lot of questions.
2: She is an influencer.
8: Okay.
7: Okay. That's
2: and
7: strike number one.
2: Like our girl Audrey. She is a serial dater.
7: What? Strike number two.
2: Audrey.
9: What you mean serial dater?
7: Acceptance is the first step.
2: Audrey.
6: Hang on, Audrey. This one's not by you yet.
9: You're
2: a serial dater. It's not a bad thing. You're just trying to find the one.
9: We'll get back to that. Keep going.
2: Some of her Instagram posts are titled, Dating Your Dad, Week-Long Euro Trip with a New Man, and quote, for the past 4 years, I've been sending out solo holiday cards to find love. So you get the idea of what we got going on here.
10: This is just content.
2: Her name is Paige.
9: Yeah, absolutely.
7: All right, well, Paige lost me at, I went ahead and ordered the shrimp cocktail and the drink before he got there, expecting him to pick up the tab.
9: Absolutely, exactly. Kelly.
7: That's where she lost me.
6: Right.
2: Yeah.
7: And at that point, I didn't care if he showed up or not.
10: That's funny because I heard that and I said, man, I want a shrimp cocktail.
2: That's what I heard too. So like with the cocktail sauce.
10: Oh my God.
6: But if this is a thing where we can start doing this, I could tell you probably 4 dates in the last 6 months that I've gone to the expense of going to the restaurant or whatever, spending some money and the person didn't show up. You know,
9: what?
6: So if that's a thing, well, we can start writing that off and getting a small claims court case against Bumble or whatever.
2: That's right.
6: I'll do it.
2: And here's what we need to do with Bumble. And I think Uber and Lyft got it going right. Because if you get a Lyft, let's say you're Deep Ellum and you get in the Lyft and then you drive home and you accidentally get sick in the Lyft, what happens the next morning?
7: You get a charge.
2: You get a cleaning charge.
6: Okay. So
2: what we need to do for all the singles, attach a credit card.
10: Great idea.
2: Attach a credit card to your account.
7: It's an idea.
2: Now, if you ghost anybody and they spent money on an outfit, transportation to get to the spot, Bumble can then charge you for what they spent, and Bumble can reimburse the person that got screwed over.
7: I can see in theory where that would work. But is it a possibility that somebody figured out who this person was and did this just to stick it to her?
8: And a lot of people do say their number one problem is getting out of the app and into a real life date.
7: Yeah, this girl's using the dates for content.
2: 100%.
7: Well, she's not looking for love.
10: I kind of even questioned if there was a date to begin with.
7: Right.
10: She could have just posted up and make it look like she got stood up, but it's just content.
6: The dude walked in and said, yikes, and walked and turned around and walked
2: There's
6: out.
2: Also that possibility. Oh.
7: I don't know.
8: I don't blame Bumble for this.
10: No,
8: I
10: don't
8: blame
10: either.
8: Her.
2: Well, they facilitate the date, but yeah, it's not their fault that the guy left.
7: But also,
2: guys, do your due diligence and look up these people, and you might find that she has an Instagram story called Dating Your Dad, and you're like, yeah, I don't want to date that
6: does
2: girl.
6: Does Bumble, because I'm not on Bumble, Audrey, does Bumble have any type of star rating system where you can tell if the person has been...
7: Like more, a good track record?
6: Yes.
10: That's that Black Mirror episode.
6: Has stood up people before and all that?
9: None of the dating apps do, actually.
2: They should.
9: I'm on Hinge, Bumble...
6: Well, I'm gonna start a date now.
10: That was actually a Black Mirror episode.
2: Yeah.
10: Where they would put the 5 stars.
2: Now, speaking of dating, Audrey, you did reveal some information that your mom is urging you to
9: stop dating.
2: Wow.
7: Well, forever?
9: Or no.
7: Just for a minute.
2: Hold on, Audrey. What are you gonna do when you go on the Katy Trail? What's gonna happen?
9: I'll just be not looking. I guess.
6: You can't not look.
2: Audrey can't look outside in the canal and see a guy walking by without going.
8: But
2: what is going on.
8: Yeah. You can look, but you don't have to engage, which I'm happy for you on this journey, Audrey. Yeah.
7: But what is your mother's reasoning behind that?
9: So this is something she's never said to me before. My mom is someone who, when I first joined the show, people were like, is your mom disappointed in you talking about dating?
2: Yeah.
9: And my mom was in the comments like, hell no. Like,
2: she's a defender.
9: She's like, yeah. I love Audrey living her life like this. It makes me so happy.
10: Because, she's your number one fan.
9: Yeah, I have spent a lot of years not doing this and not feeling comfortable doing it. So I finally got to that point and she was very supportive. Now my mom is saying that I just need to stop for a minute. Mm. She's like, Audrey, you know, maybe just a few weeks, you just need to work on you.
2: Yeah. Mm.
9: And that's something I've never heard come out of her mouth before.
10: Do you agree?
2: Wanna do that?
9: Yes. And okay. I'll tell you why. Not to be too honest, but...
7: Oh, be honest.
2: Oh, here we go.
7: Come on.
2: Not to be too honest.
6: Try it's not gonna be honest.
2: Severe honesty.
9: Okay. My mental health has not been great.
2: Uh-huh.
9: I think you guys in here in the studio know that. I had a really hard few weeks.
2: Mm-hmm. And dating doesn't help that.
9: And no, I got my heart broken. I will say that.
2: Yeah.
9: And it feels like I've spent the entire year with my heart broken, to be frank. It feels like I just go in these things and I don't want to date them. And then I finally agree to date them and I give them my all. And then dang, I get shoved in the door.
8: We are sick of 2026.
9: Yeah.
7: But has it all been them? Or have you maybe self-sabotaged?
9: I would say when I have...
2: To be completely honest.
9: When I have agreed to an exclusive relationship, mm-hmm. I have been a good partner.
2: Okay.
9: I know that for a fact because I spent a lot of years not being a good partner. And I learned from that I don't want to have regrets going forward,
2: uh-huh.
9: looking back on a relationship and being like, oh, that was my fault.
8: And that's called growth.
9: Yeah, yeah.
10: I would say letting your heart heal before you... give it to someone again is pretty
9: Absolutely.
10: Good idea.
9: So I spent a lot of the year broken over Chicago, and then I was still going out on these dates. Then I finally met someone I liked, and then that hit the fan a few weeks ago, and I was really sad about it. And other things happened in my life personally that were really, really hard, and I was struggling to even honestly get through the day. Like,
2: okay.
9: It was just hard to survive. It was hard to be alive in the afternoon.
2: So your mom, as your mother, and knowing you the best, realized that and said, Audrey, you got us. Stop that and just get back to you.
9: Yeah, because
2: okay,
9: I crashed out after my eye surgery. I had an allergic reaction, and so it got really big, and I looked horrible. And I called my mom on the way back from the doctor. When they cut the stitches at the end, they don't take them out. Actually, fun fact, they cut the ends, and the rest of it dissolves. When they did that, she cut the stitch, and I had been pretty strong up until this point. But when she did it, it hurt so bad. Mm. I started hysterically crying in the office, and I couldn't stop.
7: Oh, because it was swollen from the infection?
9: Yeah.
7: Allergic reaction?
9: It hurt, and then I started feeling bad mentally, and then I'm driving home on the tollway calling my mom, hysterically crying.
7: Aww.
9: And she's like, okay, Audrey, because I explained that it wasn't just about the physical pain.
8: It was everything.
9: Like, there's everything going on right now, and everyone seems so happy around me, and I'm trying everything I can to be happy for everyone around me, but I am miserable inside.
2: Aww.
9: And my mom was like, maybe you don't need to start dating someone else immediately
8: right
9: now.
7: Maybe that's it. Maybe you don't need to look for your happiness in a man.
10: In another person.
9: That's right. Period,
6: Kelly, period.
2: Amen, sister. And you're getting some support on the text, Audrey, including this one from John, who wrote and said, hey, Audrey, how long is this going to go?
1: Call or text 800-543-3548.
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0: 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We are the Kid Craddock Morning Show. Happy Thursday. We call this Friday Eve. Let's see what everybody's been up to. Kelly Raspberry.
1: No.
2: I made a huge mistake.
0: What happened?
3: What'd you do?
2: I don't know what I was thinking. I thought this weekend was homecoming weekend at SMU, where my daughter, you know, is going now.
3: Yeah.
2: And I want to be part of the celebrations. So I volunteered to be at the moms and dads tent to get everybody registered.
4: Yeah.
2: I have to be there at 8 a.m. It's going to be not only cold, it's also not going to be homecoming weekend.
4: Oh.
2: I got the weekends confused.
0: Oh, no.
2: I volunteered for the wrong weekend, Big Al.
0: Oh, no.
2: But I can't back out.
0: Kelly,
2: They're counting on me.
0: Yeah, you already committed.
4: It could still be fine.
0: Oh, no, Kelly, is that a cough I hear?
2: Why did I think it was homecoming weekend?
0: Yeah, I don't know.
2: It is not homecoming weekend.
0: You could have definitely looked that up pretty easily.
2: I guess I don't know.
3: Why don't you do like everybody else at SMU and just pay somebody else to do it for you?
2: Right?
0: What's going on, Big Al Mac?
3: Do you think dogs know when we're mad at them? Not like no, but like when they're doing something wrong, like peeing in the house.
0: Oh, yeah.
3: And I am trying my best to house train this cute little dog, Bruno. And I put him in the crate. And I, you know, he'll go outside and pee, but he comes back in. It's like, watch this, y'all. Because I got two other dogs. Watch this. I just peed outside, but watch this. And he'll just pee again.
2: Oh, he's marking his territory.
0: Anna, what's going on?
4: I am holding in my hand the one and only 24-karat gold Labubu. Just kidding. But I am holding in my hand my first pumpkin spice latte of the season.
2: Congratulations.
4: It is incredible. It's incredible.
2: It's a little delayed for you.
4: I know. Well, I was going to wait until October 1st because I wanted it to be fall. Then I went home and I forgot. And I've been trying to get up early every day and just drive through on my way to work. Yeah. And I just keep not waking up earlier than I need to.
2: There you go.
4: Today, huge shout out to one of our behind the scenes producers that brought me this pumpkin spice latte.
0: Only to Anna.
4: I appreciate it so much. He knew I needed my first PSL of the season.
0: And you got it.
2: She's got pregnant privilege right now.
0: Yeah, she is very pregnant privilege.
4: It was very, very kind. It made my entire month.
5: Nice.
0: What's up, part-time Justin?
5: We are halfway through the month of October, and I still don't know what I'm going to be for Halloween. And I am going to cry. Because I usually have a costume figured out the month before October.
3: Yeah,
4: that will be
3: September.
5: I don't have any idea.
0: Hi, Audrey.
6: Hi, good morning. I had a near-fatal incident with the dog yesterday.
0: Near-fatal? No.
6: I don't know how it would have played out, but the dog saw a bike coming, and he got scared. So his reaction was to jump in front of the bike and almost hit it. Like, the wheels almost went over him.
0: He might be part squirrel.
6: So what would have happened is what I'm wondering. If a dog gets run over by a bicycle...
0: They die.
6: Really?
0: Maybe.
3: Yeah, possibly.
0: I mean, if he gets run over the wrong way, it could be bad, unless he's a big dog.
6: What if it was a skinny person?
2: People get hit by bikes all the time and die.
0: Yeah, but her dog's little.
2: I know, but I'm saying bikes are deadly weapons.
0: Yeah, it's,
6: my gosh.
0: Yeah.
6: Shouldn't I have to worry about that?
0: Yeah. You have a life that you got to take care of.
6: That's awful.
0: That's a lot.
3: JC may have stumbled on the name for the dog, though. Call him Squirrel.
6: Oh, okay.
0: Yeah.
6: I am reopening that conversation, by the way. I'm
0: for names?
6: His name. Yeah.
3: What's going on with you, JC Chavez?
0: There's a lot of things missing in my house. I have no socks. My wife said I did laundry. I went into my sock drawer. No socks. So I'm wearing old socks. And number two, I'm also missing all the scissors in my house.
2: Oh, interesting.
0: Every pair of scissors. My beard scissors.
3: You have beard scissors?
0: Yes, Al. I did have a beard a few years ago, and I had beard trimmer scissors.
6: You had a beard.
0: I did. It was sick.
2: Very sick.
3: Very sick. It died.
2: It was pale.
0: I can't find my trimming scissors. I can't find my gift scissors. I can't find my paper scissors.
4: What?
0: Gone.
4: Why? This is a weird mystery.
0: We don't know where they're at. Even Kinsey doesn't know. My wife has no idea. They're just
5: whoever's
0: missing.
5: Whoever's taking them needs to cut it out.
0: I feel like there's a homeless guy that moved in and lives in my attic, and he's just borrowing the scissors.
5: Someone tells me your son is taking your socks, because I always stole my dad's socks.
0: No, because my son wears white socks. I wear black socks.
2: Yeah, yeah.
4: Have you checked the attic to make sure there's not somebody up there?
0: No, because I'm scared.
6: That really happens, though. I saw that on I Can't Believe I Survived. There was a guy dressed as a ninja in someone's attic, and he'd been living there for, like, years.
0: See, I wouldn't mind if there was a ninja living in my attic.
6: No, he wasn't safe. He was just ready to be attacked. And so he was not, like, if you approached him, he was going to kill you.
0: Right, but I'm saying if I had a ninja living in my house, I'd be cool with it. Because I'd
6: you
0: be
6: just
0: like, he's got our back.
3: You'd rather have a ninja turtle.
7: Yes.
1: That's a stapler.
7: That's obviously a dishwasher.
1: You've never used a dishwasher.
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6: 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And a worst date ever is coming up next. 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
2: Hello, Angie.
3: Hi.
2: So you're about to tell us about your worst date ever. When did this take place? Pretty recently or a while back?
3: A while back. So I was 16 at the time, and the guy had just turned 19. I was a little sheltered from the world and a lot of explicit things. And I had a little school boyfriend, so we were always chaperoned, like, with his mom. So I'd never really been alone with a boy or a guy before, right?
2: Yeah.
3: So I meet this guy. I was outside with my sister playing. He comes out, and we're talking. Turns out his family was some of the kids we used to hang out with, right? So my mom finds out, and she's like, oh, well, they're good people, so why not, you know? So we date a little, we're talking, whatever, and we're going out for our first date. Again, I've never been out with a guy before, so this is my first official date, and my mom is letting me out alone with a guy.
2: Oh, boy.
3: So we leave, and he says, oh, I'm going to go wash my car real quick, which was the main reason I piqued my interest, because he had a really cool car.
4: Okay.
3: And so we leave from there, and we head over to the movies. Of all the movies he could pick, we go see Bruno.

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2: So we have a slight issue. We need to break the news to my sister-in-law of something that went down at our house yesterday.
3: Okay, oh, what happened?
2: My sister-in-law is going through some changes. So she moved out of her house and she moved into a new apartment. Okay. And so she was using our house to receive mail, which is cool. You know, like,
1: yeah,
2: she's in the process. So she wants to make sure that the things she needs are getting to where they need to be. So she's using our house. And she hit my wife up yesterday and she said, hey, I had a check sent to your house, a pretty good sum of money because she's renting out her house now. And so she said, I was expecting this through some insurance company, but it was a check with a comma. So she's like, I'm going to stop by and pick it up because it says it was delivered. And I just see my wife go, okay, when are you coming? And she said, maybe today or maybe tomorrow. So it'd be today that she's coming. Mm-hmm. And so she said, okay. And she hangs up. And I said, oh, that's cool. And my wife, Kinsey, looked at me and she goes, oh, no.
1: Oh, no.
2: And I said, what? Oh, no. She got a check sent to our house. Give her the envelope. Bam. And she goes, I threw it away.
3: She threw it away?
2: And I said, how did you throw a check away, Kinsey?
1: And, now you know.
2: How do you know that? And she said, it's because my sister mentioned the company that it came from. And I thought it was junk mail. And, Kinsey's not a big fan of junk mail.
4: No.
2: So she said she doesn't need this junk mail from this insurance company.
1: Oh.
2: And so she ripped it up and she threw it away.
1: Oh, no.
2: I'm pretty sure the company can reissue the check. Yeah. But
3: it takes a while. You got to talk to corporate and get it.
2: I was like, our trash is very expensive right now.
1: Oh, man.
2: She threw away a check.
1: Oh, I would feel so bad.
3: Yeah, not even your check.
4: How much was it?
2: I don't know exactly, but there is a comma. There is a comma in there.
4: Oh my god!
2: I know. And when there's a comma,
4: so like $700.
3: So smart.
2: Have you ever thrown away something expensive?
5: I know in high school and stuff, a lot of people threw away retainers.
3: You
5: take out your retainer when you eat, and that ends up in the trash, things like that. My husband accused me of throwing away the title to a car, and I know I didn't do it.
3: Boy.
5: He's like, I would have thrown it away. I would have thrown it. You must have thought it was junk mail. Same thing.
2: Yeah.
5: But we still never figured out who did it.
1: It wasn't you, though.
5: I know I didn't do it.
2: My wife has a tendency to do these things very often because to me, this is a very priceless thing. There's not a money attachment to it. But my wife accidentally threw away my Social Security card.
1: Oh, that's a pain in the butt.
2: And to an immigrant like myself, that was a big deal.
1: Priceless.
2: That was very priceless. Mm. And so I had to figure out how to get my new Social Security card.
1: You have to call the office.
2: But when I tell you, they make it really easy for you, you know, just to get a hold of somebody.
1: Of course they do.
3: You can probably do it online.
1: Of course they do.
4: A trash can loves to see Kinsey coming.
2: Oh, yeah.
4: What is she going to give me next?
2: Oh, my goodness.
1: I don't know if it's not accidental, but since Ryan and I are in the process of moving right now, we're going through a lot of things, and there's some things that I think should be donated and things that he thinks should be thrown away. We have an old comforter, what's it called? To sleep
3: comfort.
1: On.
2: Yeah.
3: For bed.
1: Anyway, I was at, Ryan was like, we should get rid of it. It's old and it's just been sitting here in storage. Yeah. And I was like, yeah, but that's a comforter. And we're about to be in the winter. We should donate it, even if it has some usage to it.
5: Yeah.
1: So we ended up donating it instead of throwing it away.
2: Oh, but that's
1: way
2: better.
1: We've had a bunch of items where we're just like, is this too much to throw away? And it's been confusing.
4: I have some Pokemon cards that I threw away as a kid. Now I'm regretting it.
3: Yeah.
2: Dude, you might have been rich.
4: I know. For how much they're going for.
1: I know. You could have made $700.
4: But I was like,

0: everyone. This is the Kid Kraddick Morning Show. Now, we got the 106.1 Kiss FM $5,000 secret sound. That's happening in just 1 hour. And we do have a clue this morning, okay?
1: Okay.
0: We're trying to get you this money. Now, the clue is, it's a game at the fair.
1: All right. All
0: we
1: right.
0: told you before it was sounds from the fair. Now, we're telling you it's a game at the fair. We're going to be taking your guesses starting at 7:30, and we play at 7:30, 8:30, 12:30, 4:30, and 5:30 today.
1: There's a lot of games at the fair, Jason.
0: Lots of games, Big Al, but one of those will win you $5,000 and definitely some Jingle Ball tickets because that show is sold out and everybody wants to go see Cat's Eye. So we got you. I did see something that it's one of those where you get what you get and you don't throw a fit. You know, if you really want something, they tell us all, go get it.
2: Yes.
0: You go get it. You want something, go get it.
1: Yeah.
0: But we got to the point now where we get food deliveries, you know. I was just talking to... I was talking to Nicole, who works with us yesterday.
1: Right.
0: And she was telling me how she got a salad, and she realized, I don't have salad dressing. So she had one of those drones bring her salad dressing.
1: Really? Oh.
0: That's it. Just salad dressing.
3: I don't mean to be forbidden that wasteful.
0: No, because it's
3: like
0: a drone.
3: It's a waste of resources.
0: If anything, Kelly, I think drones are the better ones because you're not using fuel. You're not having somebody
1: electric,
0: drive
1: right?
0: you. They're electric. They just do and they do it on their own. So those are fine.
3: I guess it's better than getting one little bottle in a box that's meant for sandbox.
0: Yeah.
3: It's that big, you know.
4: And are the drones really loud?
0: Actually,
3: pretty loud. Did you see the video?
4: No, I didn't.
0: I was in my backyard the other day, and I was taken aback because there were like three of them coming towards my neighborhood, and I thought, "Uh oh!"
3: It sounds like a very very loud hive of bees.
0: Yeah,
1: But then again, it's drowned out by the trains in Waxahachie, so I'm not really worried about it.
2: And I think this is a justified purchase because it's hard to eat a salad with no dressing.
0: It's true, and
2: who
0: I had her back on that.
4: That's true.
0: But here's the thing: not everyone has the drone delivery in their area yet.
1: Right.
0: So most of us have to go and resort down to like Uber Eats or some sort of food delivery system. But there's now a black market for In-N-Out.
4: What?
0: Yeah. So if you didn't know this, In-N-Out is famous for not offering any delivery. If you want In-N-Out, you got to want it bad enough to where you have to go get it yourself.
4: I didn't know that.
0: They don't partner with apps like DoorDash. There's no Grubhub, no Uber Eats. They don't do that business.
4: Is that because they think it'll taste worse?
0: I don't know, Audrey. But here's the thing. If you ever get In-N-Out and you get the fries and you're in the car, you're reaching in that bag.
2: Preach.
0: And you're grabbing a fry. Mm-hmm.
4: And they're still not good.
0: And you're going to eat it. And then you're going to grab probably the whole thing after that.
4: And animal style doesn't stop me.
0: And it does not stop you, Anna. So probably that's why In-N-Out doesn't allow these deliveries. Because if I was delivering your In-N-Out, I wouldn't be able
2: to
0: help
2: fries,
0: myself.
2: Fries, you have to eat them as soon as they come out of the grease.
0: Yeah, they just want to be able to guarantee a customer service experience with their people. And probably to not have your fries eaten. So
4: I didn't know that they didn't do deliveries.
0: This has created a black market for burger brokers. And this has been happening a lot in California. I don't know if it's happening here in DFW yet, but... people are hiring randos from Facebook Market to get them in and out and bring it to them.
1: As opposed to the services.
0: Yeah, this is black market.
1: Yeah.
0: I mean, In-N-Out doesn't know. Now, here's how it works. You have to pay up front with a Cash App.
4: Oh.
0: So if Anna's on Facebook Market, I would have to hit her up on Facebook Market, Cash App her the amount of money and a little extra because her time, and then pray to God
1: that you get your food.
3: Honest.
0: She follows through.
4: Yeah. Interesting.
0: So this has opened up the door to a lot of scamming because you Cash App and that's up to the person to go do it for you.
4: Yeah, it's a risk that you're taking, but if you want that burger bad enough, you know what? I'll be a burger broker on the side.
5: I was just thinking that I would do this.
4: Yeah.
0: So you might be able to start it here in DFW because I think it's mostly happening in California. So if you want to do it, hear it.
5: I would charge a great amount.
0: How much? Some people are actually charging up to like $50 just to do
5: what?
1: $50?
0: Wow. This black market, guys.
1: You gotta really want some food.
4: I mean, when you look at Uber Eats and all of that stuff too, once you do the service fee, the delivery, the tip and everything, you end up paying that much anyway.
1: And here's a fun fact. I just found out recently, a lot of times restaurants will have a different menu for the to-go food when you get it delivered by Uber Eats or one of these places. Because they take such a big percentage of the amount of the burger.
0: Right.
1: They'll have like a burger on the regular menu. If you go into the restaurant, it might be $10. If you get it on the online, it might be $12 or $13.
0: Oh.
1: So that they can, you know, recoup the money.
2: Justify.
1: Yeah.
4: Interesting.
0: That's good to know.
2: And I get In-N-Out because it's called In-N-Out, not out and eaten.
0: Yeah.
2: You have to go there.
0: By the way, and since we were talking about drones, do you think drones should be no delivery fee? Nobody's delivering it. It's automated, and there's no fuel. It's just a
1: Well, right. there's a guy operating it, that, you know.
3: You're getting a convenience fee. It's a service fee. Yeah. That's what you're being charged for.
4: But we're not tipping, right?
0: Right. who am I tipping at that
1: tip
0: point?
1: Your drone?
0: Yeah, we're not.
4: Tip your drone.
2: Are y'all Uber Eats people? I never use it.
3: My daughter uses it almost every day.
2: I think it's the younger generation.
5: You know what's going to happen is for people in apartments, they're going to start delivering to our windows.
0: Oh, of course.
2: That'd be great.
5: And then we don't have to go anywhere. Because I was just thinking, this isn't good for like the apartment people because we can't have the drone come. We'd have to go downstairs anyway.
0: Yeah, there's like a little area.
5: Come to the balcony or the window.
0: Yeah.
5: And now no one's ever going to leave their house.
0: That's what's scary about this. By the way, there's been one drone delivery done to my house, and that was from Emma Kelly.
3: Yeah.
0: Emma Kelly's the one that got the drone delivery done at my house.
1: I haven't had one yet. I do want to order something. I just want to see it.
0: It is pretty
4: cool. Yeah, me too.
1: Yeah.
0: I'm telling you, if you can create a drone that can carry a human, that's going to be the next thing.
4: Yeah.
0: Come pick me up, drone. You strap in, and then it just flies you to wherever you're going. And I'm all in.
4: Like a jetpack?
0: Yeah, like a little jetpack right there. We do have a Kid Nation member that is cheating in more ways than one. A kiss.

0: on.
1: Kelly wants the truth. JC wants the tea.
2: No way.
1: Big Al just wants details. What my
0: secrets are. Everything that I thought I could be.
3: It's the Kid Craddock Morning Show.
4: Another one, and this one's compliments of part-time Justin.
2: Yes, this might be insurance fraud.
4: What? Right. This might be a crime confession.
2: Just go out and say it.
4: Let's get it.
5: I mean, I guess it could be like kind of like homeowner's insurance fraud because we did get our garage paid for. But basically, my boyfriend at the time, his mother was convinced that I was cheating on him. And she came over one day and just started yelling at me and accusing me of cheating on him. And, you know, just like screaming at me that she knows like I'm not good for her son and that she doesn't want my son around or her son around me.
6: Did you call him?
5: I did call him and I'm like, your mother is going crazy. She's at the house and she's yelling at me. We never should have given her an extra key, yada, yada, yada. And so we somehow like get like we're fighting and we get out in the front yard and like he comes speeding down the road and he whips his truck into the driveway and just destroys the garage door.
6: Oh my God.
5: And yeah, like obviously we have to be like, oh my God, it was a complete accident. And like, I mean, yeah, cheating on him was an accident too. I only did it like twice, but like still.
6: So
5: like,
6: you did cheat on him?
5: Yes, he was always
6: did
5: with his friends.
6: Did he ever find out?
5: I don't know, actually. I'm marrying somebody else now.
6: Oh, okay. Have you cheated on them?
5: I don't want to give that away yet.
4: Yet.
2: Oh, yeah.
7: Hold on. Who said,
4: the answer should be no, bro.
7: Yeah. Like for part two.
8: Right. Oh, my right. gosh.
7: Wow.
2: So the mom was onto something.
4: Yes, the mom was onto something because he
8: wow.
4: did it. I only accidentally did it twice. Why do guys say I accidentally cheated?
8: Well, sometimes it's just.
9: You didn't
8: accident.
9: Mean it.
8: Yeah.
9: You didn't start out the night wanting
8: yeah.
9: to.
4: Right.
2: It just happened.
7: Oops, happened.
4: Yeah. I just tripped.
7: I just tripped
4: and oh my gosh.
8: Yeah.
4: What
7: oh,
4: happened?
7: No.
8: I mean, sometimes like when I had my accident in my truck, like this car just pulled out in front of me, I accidentally hit it. So
4: right.
8: sometimes you accidentally hit it.
4: Wow.
2: Got a new garage door.
8: Sometimes they just pull out in front of you. You just accidentally hit it. You don't mean to hit it.
4: That's right.
8: But you can't avoid it. So it's like right there. Boom.
4: Al's got a new car and a new boyfriend. Oh, man. So he got a new garage and he's got a husband.
7: Yeah. I like how that was just insurance fraud, but also the real confession.
8: Yeah, right. And another one to come.
4: You think his future husband's listening?
2: I would hope so.
4: Do you know? You hope so?
2: I would hope so. That way he knows what he's getting into.
4: My goodness. They're out there, people.
8: Yeah.
4: But we do want to hear your confessions. And by the way, we will change your voices. We will do whatever you need. Your name, we got you. 800-543-3548. That was a juicy confession.
7: Yeah,
8: it was.
4: And people, listen to your mom. Because apparently mom knows best.
8: I'll agree with that.
4: Now we are 45 minutes away from the 106.1 KISS FM $5,000 secret sound. It's happening in just over an hour. Now, did you hear the clue earlier? I'll give it to you again because you deserve it. It's a game at the fair. We've told you before, it's a
8: sound from the fair.
4: Now yeah. we're telling you it's a game at the fair. We're going to be playing at 7:30 and we run down what's happening in Hollywood.

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1: Oh, man, we got another Kid Nation confession coming up at 8:20, and this one deals with OnlyFans, Big Al.
2: Oh, really?
1: Yeah, get your wallet ready, big guy.
2: My ears are perked up. My credit card's out.
3: Wow.
1: And by the way, after mentioning how my wife unfortunately threw away her sister's check, we did get a text message at 800-543-3548 that says, I accidentally threw away my flipper tooth that I had just paid $1,200 for. Didn't even have that bad boy for a week.
2: Oh man.
1: If you've thrown away anything expensive, go ahead and get it off your chest all morning long. We'll go ahead and take those for you. But in the meantime, let's go ahead and get Kelly Raspberry to hook us up with what's happening in Hollywood. And Anna.
3: Yeah. Well, did you hear? Congratulations to Hillary Swank. She's pregnant with baby number 3 at 52 years old.
4: I cannot. Number 3? Imagine.
3: Baby number 3.
1: Wow. Starting over at 52, huh?
3: Well, in a way. So she announced that her and her husband, Philip Schneider, they're expecting another child with a baby due in December. They already have 3-year-old twins. So they already started a way 3 years ago. They were born in April of 2023. So she shared the news in a really cute Instagram video. Have you seen those videos where it's dark in the room and the people are dressed like glow sticks, and so it looks like the glow sticks are dancing?
1: Yeah, I love those.
3: So they were doing that, and then the camera revealed that there's a tiny little glow stick on her baby bump. That's pretty cute. That's adorable.
1: At least they got 3-year-olds, so it's not too big of a gap, because when you have like a 12 or 13-year-old and then you get pregnant.
5: 23.
4: I just can't imagine being 52 and going through that.
6: I guess if you have enough money, your body can do anything.
2: Didn't Janet Jackson do that?
4: She was older than that. I think 50. She was closer to 50.
3: Really?
2: Yeah.
3: I mean, I guess they with money, you do have more resources.
5: Yeah,
3: to
5: and men
3: be able
5: do this
3: to,
5: all the time.
3: To
5: they
3: do
5: just
3: it.
5: Don't have to carry the baby.
3: But they don't have to actually be pregnant. So she said, a lot of people have been asking what project I'm doing next. This one releases in December. So, congratulations.
4: Good luck, Hillary. Yes.
1: Congrats on that project.
3: Right,
4: so, remember how we said, like, 1 o'clock in the morning, Diddy had to go to the hospital because he bumped his head.
1: I hit my head.
4: Went to bed and bumped his head. But he got up in the morning. They said he was back before sunrise. Well, apparently, there's a little bit more to the story than him just bumping his head on the top bunk.
2: Okay.
1: Ooh.
2: Well,
1: what?
3: Juicy.
4: Okay, so, sources say that he got his butt whooped.
2: Oh, really?
1: Oh, he got beat up?
4: Yes. So there's a Jamaican drug lord serving time, 23 years at Fort Dix. His name is Christopher Koch, but he goes by Doodus.
2: Doodus, man.
1: Doodus.
4: D-U-D-U-S.
2: Doodus and Diddy.
4: So Doodus beat up Diddy.
1: Irie.
3: So say that 5 times really fast.
4: So he's about halfway through this 23-year sentence for racketeering assault charges. Anyway, Doodus had other inmates cleaning his toilets, cooking for him, giving him the massages. So Doodus wasn't getting the Diddy treatment. Diddy was getting the Doodus treatment.
1: Oh, so he had to basically step up to the higher-ranking guy, which was Diddy, and get his people back.
4: Well, no. Diddy got them all busted. Remember,
1: Doodus
4: didn't snitch. She got caught.
1: That's good, buddy.
4: Casey, have you not been keeping up with this story?
1: With Diddy?
6: With
1: Diddy
6: the alcohol, the cell phone.
4: He slipped up. He was sloppy.
1: Mm-hmm.
4: And
1: with
4: because
1: the
4: of that, they cracked down on everybody. And they all got their stuff. So now Doodus is suffering for Diddy's slip up.
1: Way to go, Diddy.
2: Way to go, Diddy.
4: So he got mad. This is allegedly, of course, kicked Diddy's butt. And now Doodus is in 2 weeks of solitary while Diddy just went to the hospital to get,
2: who beat you up, man?
4: Up a little bit.
2: Doodus.
1: We have a clip from Diddy at the hospital.
7: Look what happened to my head. It's indented.
1: Yeah.
4: Anyway, that's a much more fun story than he bumped his head on the bunk.
2: Yeah.
4: I don't care if Diddy gets his butt whooped in jail. I don't care. He's an awful human being.
1: I'm shocked he hasn't been beat up more, honestly.
2: Maybe he has. He just hadn't made it to the hospital.
3: Yeah, maybe we just don't know about
4: Anybody
3: it.
4: Anybody feels bad for him, go back and look at that hallway video where he's kicking Cassie.
1: Well, I don't think so, Al. If he's sitting there taking pictures, eating nicely, drinking great alcohol, having a cell phone, I don't think he's going to beat up very much if he has all those luxuries.
6: He's supposed to sit there and think about all the mistakes that he's made.
1: Yeah,
2: I don't think he's thinking about that.
6: No.
3: So is anybody watching the new season of Love is Blind?
5: I will be.
4: Nick and Vanessa rub me so wrong. I can't bring, I don't know. I know they're not in it that much. Maybe I'll give this one a try because it's Boston, right?
3: Yes.
4: And I love Boston accents. So maybe I can get over Nick and Vanessa.
3: I've already heard a lot of chatter about this season. This is the 11th season. Like you said, this time it's in Boston. For those that can't keep up, this is the one where everybody's in their own pod and they get to know each other through a wall.
2: A pod. It was a Boston accent. And a pod.
3: And they can't see each other. And then if two people make a love connection, they get engaged.
5: Yes. Yeah.
1: Without seeing each other.
3: As one does. And then they meet face to face and they go on vacation together and they're kind of like secluded in their own little apartment. So they understand what it's like to be together and then they get married.
1: And if you're wondering,
4: it's just like the real world.
3: Yeah.
1: If you're wondering if they ever are dismayed when they finally see each other face to face. Oh, yeah.
4: Oh, yeah.
1: Oh, a lot.
3: Do you want to hear about
4: some
3: of the...
4: It's like seeing your first DJ.
1: Yeah.
4: Oh, it truly is.
3: Yeah.
4: It's traumatic.
1: We apologize for that.
4: Yeah. You have this idea in your head based on the voice and their character and personality, and then you meet, and I'm like, oh.
1: Oh, no.
3: I had someone tell me that yesterday, actually. They were like, your voice doesn't match what you look like. Yeah. And I thought about asking, what did you expect? But then I didn't, because I didn't want to hurt myself.
1: Anna's pregnant right now. I'm very emotional.
3: Very emotional.
1: So don't bring that.
3: But back to Love is Blind. Do you want to hear about some of the rules that the contestants have to follow?
6: Yes.
3: That's kind of interesting, like the behind the scenes of it.
1: Okay.
3: So the cast members, they don't choose their first pod date. They actually start with speed dating, and then they get to pick who they see again, which makes sense because that's it's a lot of people.
4: How do they know?
3: They can't have their phones. That's pretty obvious, I feel like, with any show that you're taping like that. The activities must be facilitated by production, so anything that they need, like, because sometimes they do board games and they have like things that they're, it's like they're
4: special
3: on a date, but they just can't see each other.
4: Right.
5: Or they'll give each other gifts. That's my favorite.
3: Yeah.
4: Yeah, but they can't leave, so the production has to go get it.
1: Right.
5: Exactly.
3: Yeah. The marriage proposal takes place while they're still in the pods, and then the face-to-face happens after. The engagement rings are provided. I feel like this is common in these dating shows, though, right? It's like the same
5: the
3: with
5: Bachelor.
3: The Bachelor. Yeah. They can't tell their families that they're engaged.
4: But the difference with The Bachelor is, no matter what happens, they don't have to give the ring back.
3: On The Bachelor?
5: On this one.
4: That's what it said on this one. The engagement rings. But also, remember that one year where the guy brought his mother's ring to propose, which was real risky. It was like season two.
1: Yeah, that's...
4: And the engagement didn't last, but she gave the ring back.
1: Okay, that's good. At least she was a good
4: person.
1: Yeah,
4: at least she did the right thing.
3: Yeah. They can't tell their families they're engaged until after everything, which also kind of makes sense. The producers, they're the ones that determine who speaks first at the altar, because they make it to the altar and then that's kind of when you find out if they end up getting married or not.
1: Because they know who's going
4: to
1: say no, maybe.
4: You know, they have to tell the producers.
1: Yeah, they
4: can see where it's going.
1: Uh-huh.
3: Yeah, and so the producers, they can't tell them what to say, but they decide who speaks first. And then those weddings, they have to be 100 guests or less. And they're also, I mean, of course, encouraged not to spoil the show. And they're also encouraged to attend therapy afterwards.
1: Encouraged to attend therapy.
4: They can't make you.
2: Yeah. Not seeing the other person is one thing. I'd have to smell the person.
4: Well, you do get to smell them after you see them for the first time.
2: That's what I'm saying. But if I'm seeing you and then I was like, okay, and I'll give you a hug and you don't smell right. I don't know, something about pheromones or something. Like, people, it's not even like a stink thing necessarily. It's just a
1: body
2: scent.
1: Our pheromones
2: don't
1: match.
3: I mean, that's a real thing.
2: It's a real thing. I could be turned off by just... I don't like the way you smell.
4: Well, maybe they could do a new dating show. Just smell, call it Smell Me.
2: Yeah.
3: Yeah.
4: Smell Me.
1: Or when you first kiss and they're not a good kisser. And I know you could probably fix kissing, but it's like it could just turn you off automatically and you're done.
3: Well, they have those where they don't kiss until you're at the altar. What's that?
4: Isn't that another show? That's like a Christian thing.
6: Married at First Sight.
3: Yeah.
4: I don't know about that.
1: No, because these guys
4: kiss. Some people have that rule for themselves, but I don't know. Is there a show that does that?
3: I feel...
1: No kissing until you're at the altar?
3: Maybe I'm making it up.
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0: sweetness to
1: the
0: pizza.
1: Yeah, I mean, you might be onto something because, like, you just said pineapple on pizza works.
2: We're going to put a hold on that until we try that, Kaylin, but it... Just from the sounds of it.
3: It does sound crazy.
2: You are in the club.
4: Oh, definitely in the club.
2: But we're definitely going to try it. She said, woohoo. Kaylin, have a wonderful day today.
5: Okay, thank you.
2: Bye.
4: Yes, ma'am.
2: Hi, Alyssa.
6: Hi.
2: How's your day going so far?
6: Good.
2: Good. Well, go ahead and share and see if you're going to join our club.
6: When my mom and my dad try to wake me up, like shaking me, I don't wake up. I sleep through noises. And if I put an alarm clock, I wake up to that.
1: Huh.
2: All right, so no shaking, no noises, but an alarm clock does wake you up?
6: Yes.
2: Okay. Hmm.
7: You are crazy.
2: Yeah, you're crazy.
7: So crazy.
3: What does your alarm sound like?
6: I don't really know. It's like a beep.
7: Beep.
1: A beep.
2: Beep. Beep. Like that?
6: Yeah, like that. Like that.
2: You're welcome. You're welcome. She's awake now.
4: Tell mom and dad to make that noise when they're trying to
2: when
4: wake
2: they're shaking,
4: you up. Yeah, stop with the shaking. Just beep. Yeah.
2: Well, Alyssa, thank you for your call. Welcome to our club, and you have a great day at school today, okay?
6: Okay.
2: Bye,
6: thank
2: Alyssa.
6: You.
2: Thank
6: Bye.
2: You. We're getting closer. Only 15 minutes away from giving away sold-out Jingle Ball tickets, maybe some money as well with the 106.

0: $5,000 secret sound is on the way. Don't you worry. We got that money and your Jingle Bop tickets. And also a clue it was given out this morning. Here it is again. It's a game at the fair. All right. There's your clue for the sound. Now that's coming up. Also, we got to get you some love advice.
1: Love letters to Kelly.
2: Dear Kelly, you are the love expert.
3: I am.

0: I need your opinion on something that is starting to really embarrass me. My husband is an absolutely terrible host, but only when the company is mine. These aren't unexpected visitors just dropping by. If I invite friends or family over, he knows they're coming, yet he'll literally hide in our bedroom the entire time and sometimes won't even come out to say hello.
1: Well, you've married a butt.
0: I end up making excuses for him while I'm left to host everyone by myself. But what makes it especially frustrating is that he's perfectly capable of socializing. Mm-hmm. When his own friends come over, he's out there talking, laughing, enjoying himself like a completely different person. So it's not that he's incapable of being social or uncomfortable around people. He simply doesn't make an effort when it's people who are important to me. I don't expect him to entertain my guests or become best friends with everyone I know, but I feel like basic courtesy would be coming out, saying hello, and spending at least a little bit of time with us. Kelly, am I expecting too much, or is it reasonable to expect my husband to show some interest and respect towards the people that I care about, even if they're not his friends?
1: No, it's not unreasonable.
2: No.
1: But you've married a butt. That it's just a butt. Now, have you expressed these things to him, or are you expecting him to know that you want him to do these things? That's another thing. If you've expressed yourself to him and say, just come out and say hi to everybody, but he's like, I don't want to be around your screeching friends and carrying on and da-da-da. You know, is he being a butt? You know, but you also, we expect men to read our minds and know what we're thinking. So if you've told him, and don't we?
2: Yeah, y'all do.
3: Yeah.
1: So if you tell him in a nice way and not just like, you need to come outside and say hello to my friends. I'm always here saying hi to your friends and da da da. But if you come to him and I know a lot of times, you know, it's not fair. It's just not fair, but you have to pick your battles.
4: I can find the bright side in this for you.
2: What?
4: He doesn't find any of your friends attractive.
1: Yes, that's true, too.
4: I guess he's not coming out there going like, hey what's up,
2: Alicia?
1: You know, my husband doesn't always want to be around when I have my girls over for SWAT parties, especially.
4: Right.
1: And I'm like, but honey, look at this as an opportunity for you to go off and ride your motorcycle. You can go explore. And he loves that. I present it with another option.
4: Yeah.
1: Because why do you want your husband there if he doesn't want to be there?
4: And by the way,
1: why
4: would you? Kelly does have SWAT parties, but it's not what you think if you're into the show.
1: It's like a garage sale. But it's like, if you tell your husband and you know he's going to be a stick in the mud, be grateful that he's not there with his butt on his shoulders making everybody miserable.
4: Mm-hmm.
1: Be grateful that he's in the other room. Just carry on with your life. You know, it's just like, sometimes you just have to accept it is what it is.
3: Yeah.
1: It is what it is. Is it worth divorcing over? That's the thing. Is it worth divorcing over? That's ultimately what it comes down to, right?
4: You want
1: to
4: quit?
1: You want to quit? You want to divorce? Because let me just tell you what the single scene's like there as per my single girlfriends right now.
4: Ask Audrey.
1: It's not
2: ask
1: great.
2: Me.
3: It's not good. It's awful always.
1: And how much are you entertaining?
5: Uh-huh.
1: Is this like a constant problem? How many parties do you have?
5: Because another friend needs a host.
1: Right? Maybe share the love, share the wealth. And maybe just, you know, it's time sometimes just to adjust our expectations. It's just because we want somebody to do all the things that we like. It's just not always that way. So you have to adjust your expectations. You can't control somebody else. You can only control the way you react or respond to it. And you set yourself up to succeed.
5: Preach it, Kelly.
2: Just your expectations.
1: And it doesn't make it fair. It doesn't make it right. But it is what it is.
0: Mm-hmm. That's good advice, Kelly.
5: It is what it is.
6: Love letters. Love letters to Kelly.
5: This letter, I've gone through this with my own family. So this is something close to me. Dear Kelly, you are the love expert.
1: I try really hard. I am. Let me be confident.
2: Yeah, there you go.
5: I am. I'm 35 and my husband is 32. We are currently going through a divorce. Yeah. Alcohol addiction has taken over so much of our marriage and created a cycle of hurt, broken trust, and distance. I finally reached a point where I knew I couldn't keep living in that cycle. The hardest part is that I don't hate him or even truly want a life without him. He's my husband and my best friend, and I still pray for his sobriety and healing. I know I've made mistakes in our marriage too, and I've tried to own those and grow from them. We're moving forward with divorce, and I'm prepping on moving out. But I'm struggling with how to let someone go, even though I still love them and have hope for them. How do you know when to keep hoping for reconciliation when loving someone means letting them go? And that's from Brittany.
1: I honestly don't know how. I mean, is there a timeline? Yes, it takes 365 days exactly, and then you'll be over it. No, there is no perfect timeline. But, you know, you just keep putting one foot in front of the other. You keep doing the right thing for you. And the right thing for him. He has to see that there were consequences for him not dealing with his addiction issues. Exactly. These are the consequences. But, you know, you can't, in my opinion, keep one foot in and one foot out.
2: Right.
1: That's the, in my opinion, if you're asking for my advice, you can't just like keep taking the phone calls when he's at 1 o'clock in the morning drunk and I want somebody to talk to. You're always there to pick up the phone. No, it's like when you're divorced, you are divorced and you're moving on with a new chapter of your life. Now, doesn't mean you don't long for, I think what it comes down to, like for me, with when my first marriage ended, the marriage was over. We weren't in love with each other anymore. We both will admit that. But it wasn't that I was so upset about losing him at that point. It was that I was losing my dream. Mm-hmm. My dream had died because we had a child and I had these visions and I was sad for her. I was sad for me. I'm like, nobody's going to want me. I'm divorced and I got a baby and I'm too old to be out there again. So it wasn't about him at that point. It was about the death of my dream. So I think maybe, you know, but I love him. I love him. Well, you're divorcing him because this is a problem that he's not willing to fix for you. He has to fix it for himself, first of all.
5: Yep.
1: So, I mean, just keep one foot in front of the other. And at some point, I mean, it's not helpful to keep that relationship alive. You're going to have to cut him off, in my opinion, if you want to move forward.
5: And my heart goes out for you, Brittany,
1: because
5: my mom had to watch my dad do it. And it was miserable and it's torture just watching them drink and waste away their life.
1: Yeah.
5: And the hardest thing you're doing is saying goodbye, but you have to do it for your own sanity because to sit there and watch that happen is just so toxic and not good for your mental health.
1: Yeah.
5: And there's a whole other life to live. And Kelly, you hit it on the head. It's saying goodbye to the dreams and all the memories you could have made. That's the hardest part.
4: We're sending you all the...

0: Kiss FM $5,000 secret sound. Yeah, we still got it going on. Yeah. Nobody's guessed it yet, so get ready to guess. Now, Kelly Raspberry is going to be doing an event, and I giggled yesterday because it's a themed event, Kelly.
1: Yeah.
2: She loves those.
0: Kelly loves
1: costumes. Themes.
0: Yeah.
2: Oh, she loves those. Wow, congratulations, Kelly, because I know you love those.
1: My friend asked me if I would be willing to MC an event. It's a really great event.
0: It is.
1: It's called Diffa Burgers and Burgundy. You know that celebrity chef? I think it's John Tassar, I think his name is. He's been on all the big cooking shows. He started a few years ago. And they bring all these celebrity chefs from across the country, and they do these gourmet sliders, and they pair them with wines. It's really
2: That's fun.
1: A really big event.
0: Yeah. And it's
1: a lot of who's are there.
0: And it's at the Village, which, you know, everybody going to be partying at the Village.
1: So I said, you know, I looked at my schedule. I was like, yeah, I can make it work. Diffa, I've worked with Diffa before. I was on the Style Council many years ago. Justin was
2: ambassador or something, right?
1: And then, I was just pregnant too with Emma Kelly. That's how long it's been.
3: Oh, wow.
1: I remember I had to walk the runway, and I was like, I didn't want people to think I was just fat. Like I said the other day, when I found out I was pregnant, I just started shoving my face. I was like, I can eat whatever I want. So I looked fat before I looked pregnant. So I made sure I was like rubbing my belly the whole way down that aisle. Like,
3: let everyone know.
1: This isn't a food bump. It's a baby bump. So anyway, fast forward to this upcoming event on Thursday, the next Thursday. After I agreed to do it, my friend said, oh, yeah, it's 70s theme.
3: Oh,
0: Kelly, I love this because I met my wife at a 70s party. I met her there.
1: That's certainly you have something in your closet, Kelly. No?
2: Certainly.
1: I do not. Now, we do in our morning show bathroom have some sort of makeshift closet filled with costumes.
4: We've
1: got random things like
2: wigs, all sorts of wigs.
1: Alan, Big Al, I keep doing that with you and Alan.
2: I know.
1: Has a Santa Claus like jacket up that we use for a lot of things. Well, there's this rainbow poncho in there, and I was like, "Can I get away with it? Because it is Diffa rainbow."
0: I didn't have it in my have it in my heart when you walked out of the bathroom with the poncho on, looking like one of my tias, to say no.
3: I was wondering
1: ponchos in the '70s.
3: Okay, I was wondering why you got
1: it as an emergency backup costume, but I've got to put some more effort because, like, people really do put, and I don't want to show up in this lame poncho with the trim hanging off. It's just so bad.
0: It does not give 70s, Kelly. It just gives.
1: We wore ponchos in the '70s.
0: It gives Cinco de Mayo.
3: It does give Cinco de Mayo.
5: Yeah, it doesn't give 70s.
4: Like for 70s, circle glasses, flower necklaces, and like
0: those
3: go-go boots,
0: the shoes. Yeah.
4: Oh, well, and fringe. Lots of fringe.
2: You can 70 it up. Yeah, you can 70 it up, Kelly.
4: What would Cher wear?
1: Exactly.
3: That's good. But since it's Halloween time, I'm sure it's somewhat easy to find.
0: I'm gonna have to go.
1: I found this costume vintage store online. I've got to get my butt in there because TikTok.
0: Yeah.
1: This is coming up, and I don't want to embarrass my friends. Like, why we invite her? She doesn't even get dressed up.
2: Maybe you can change it up, like 70s in Cancun.
3: What for the poncho?
2: Yeah, for the poncho.
1: Oh,
0: the Mexican theme.
3: Yeah, I think I would kindly suggest that you maybe get something that's not the poncho.
6: Yeah, me too.
0: Kindly suggest.
1: Well, it's my backup plan. But just everybody knows that came from our bathroom.
0: Right.
1: I wear it.
0: It's got bathroom smell on it.
2: Yeah.
1: Yuck.
0: Now let's give away some of this money, potentially $5,000. It's time for the 106.1 KISS FM $5,000 secret sound. And all you got to do is get through. Our phone number is 800-543-3548. We're looking for caller number 20. And remember, either way, you're walking away with sold out Jingle Ball tickets. We'll take that guess.

0: 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We are the Kid Kratic Morning Show. I feel like we're a group of people here in the studio who all want to be a part of a jury.
1: A jury?
2: Oh, no.
0: You don't want to, Kelly?
2: No.
0: I feel like we've talked about jury duty a lot on this show, and I feel like most of us want to be a part. No, like, no, we want to get chosen.
2: I don't know where you got that.
0: Because I want to. Anna
3: it's
0: has
3: not be down.
0: It.
2: It's not think, like it is in the movies.
1: I think
2: it
1: once
2: is not.
1: You do it, I don't know if y'all...
0: I've never done it.
1: Okay, so once you've done it, once you've even gone downtown and parked and gone to the courthouse,
2: you don't want any part of that anymore. I've gotten to voir dire, I think, I always say it wrong, twice. And I'm just like, please, no.
0: I want the longest case. Like,
2: no.
4: Taking three months, put you in a hotel.
3: Yeah, that happened to my brother. He was sequestered.
0: Yeah. Oh, if you sequester me, I'd be so excited about that.
3: It's awful.
0: Imagine you're just like a...
2: What did your brother think?
3: Well, it was like a really serious case.
2: Did he hate it? Was it awful?
3: Well, the timing was kind of bad because he had to miss our vacation, like with my parents stuff, because he was still sequestered.
0: Oh, that's for that. I wouldn't like
3: it.
0: Yeah,
3: it was a couple years ago. Well, I'm sure I could find the case.
0: If you're like some of us in this studio and you want to be a full on jury and be a part of jury duty, Justin, you found something for us.
4: Yes, and I've never been called for jury duty, but the day it happens, I'll let you all know because I hope I get to be on jury duty. But how would you feel about a jury duty date night?
0: What? Yeah.
4: Right. So there's a show, and it's a 60-minute experience/show that you can attend. Tickets are around $40, and you watch the whole trial on stage. And there are twists and turns, crazy evidence, and the audience decides on who is innocent and who is guilty.
2: Okay, so as a gang, that's fun.
0: It's like murder mystery, but jury duty.
3: That's kind of cool.
2: That's more fun than actual jury duty.
3: Like, I would rather do that over like an escape room.
2: Oh, right? Yeah, 100%.
4: Actually, I went to an escape room with some friends. We had such a good time.
0: I feel like doing an escape room with Justin would be tough.
3: I think it'd be fun because he would tell me what to do.
4: Maybe with you guys because y'all like to argue with me, but my friends... My friends...
2: The people that like me enjoy it.
4: Yeah, that are supportive of me and my ideas, they love me.
0: Justin and I have more of a big brother, little brother relationship, right. So I think we get more into arguments.
2: If you're telling me it's like a jury experience and we're out in 60, I'm good.
4: Yes,
0: 60 minutes.
2: I can do that.
3: That's a cool idea.
2: It's fun to see what it might be like.
4: So there's a show in Dallas. It's running from November 20th through January 22nd.
0: It's called the Jury Duty Experience.
4: The Jury Duty
2: Experience. Well, let's do a date night for our show.
3: Let's do it. That'd be so fun.
4: We can bring our significant others, and then Big Al and Audrey can bring a friend.
0: Well, they can come together.
3: Yeah. That'd be really fun.
2: Did you just wince?
1: Huh?
2: You wince.
1: I didn't wince.
0: Yeah, you wince.
1: I didn't wince.
0: Yeah, you wince.
1: What is wince?
0: You went,
2: I kind of cringed. You get something sour.
0: Audrey's a fun time.
1: I know she is.
0: Yeah.
1: I know she is. Yeah. She'd be great.
3: Let's do it then. Let's go. That'd be so fun.
4: I love that.
1: What day is it again?
0: We'll look it up.
4: November 20th.
0: Whatever day you have open.
1: Oh, man.
4: Through January 22nd.
0: Yep.
1: I'm like, let's push it. I'm washing my underwear that day.
0: Al's deferring. All right, let's get a guess for the 106.1 Kiss FM $5,000 Secret Sound and Kelly's Entertainment Report. That's coming up next.

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1: What's your name and where are you calling us from?
2: Carly Cook, Fort Worth, Texas.
1: Carly Cook! You sound excited, Carly.
2: I am so excited. I've been trying to get through. Please tell me I'm caller number 20.
1: Girl, you are caller number 20. Congratulations.
3: Girl.
1: What you got going on today?
2: I am so excited.
1: What you got going on today?
2: We're at work in the parking lot of our store.
1: Oh, what's your store? Give it a little shout out.
2: We deliver bread for Mrs. Baird.
1: Oh, okay.
4: Ooh,
1: Mrs. Baird.
4: Awesome. Oh,
5: that smells good right there.
1: I could smell it right now, Carly. All right, well, Carly, here's what we're going to do. Hopefully you heard the clue we hooked you up with this morning, but I'm going to play the sound for you twice, and then you get one guess, okay?
2: Okay.
1: All right, let's take a listen to the secret sound. And here it is one more time for you, Carly.
2: Okay.
1: Carly, what is the 106.1 Kiss FM $5,000 secret sound?
2: The milk jug toss game.
1: The milk jug toss game.
3: Judges?
1: Carly?
2: Yes.
1: You just won $5,000!
4: Yeah!
2: Oh my God, my heart is racing. I am so excited. We needed this money so bad. I am so excited.
1: Carly, yeah, it's that dang milk jug game that I can't hit the dang milk jugs every time. It looks so dang easy.
3: And I was there when that sound was recorded, FYI. So I validate. That's it.
1: Did Matt Holiday knock them all down?
3: No, he watched somebody else do it. What are you going to do with $5,000?
2: Pay some bills. We have bills that we need to pay, vet bills and stuff, and just catch up and then spend some for the kids for the Christmas.
3: That's amazing.
1: Well, listen, awesome. You got yourself $5,000. We also are going to hook you up with sold out tickets to Jingle Ball as well, okay?
2: Okay, thank you so much.
1: Oh my goodness, Carly, how much money did you just win?
2: $5,000.
1: Yeah!
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6: Kelly's Entertainment Report.
1: Well, Kelly Raspberry, what have you been working on this morning?
3: It's been a morning.
1: I know.
3: We'll see. I'm getting coffee. I've already had my yogurt. Oh, my little secret.
5: Very productive.
3: Add a packet of Splenda. It takes that sour cream flavor off the edge.
1: I saw her do it.
4: Gotcha.
3: Anyway, tonight, Thursday Night Football. I know that's what's going to be on in my house. We got the Broncos hosting the Seahawks. Who you pulling for there?
1: I think the Seahawks are going to take this one, Kelly.
3: All right. We'll see. On ABC, I have been seeing the previews for the upcoming season of 911. It's the 10th season. This show is so ridiculous.
1: It's so corny.
4: I think, Kelly, I am going to have to watch.
3: You have to. The lava.
4: The lava.
3: They're all trapped in the lava.
5: Yeah.
3: On the interstate. It is crazy the things they get away with on this show.
4: So funny.
3: But it's the 10th season premiere on ABC of 911. That's followed by the second season premiere of 911 Nashville.
5: Yeah.
3: And if you can believe it, the 23rd season premiere of Grey's Anatomy is after that. So it's a lot happening on ABC tonight. I'm excited that The Diplomat is finally coming back for its fourth season on Netflix. I was late to the game on The Diplomat. It's with Kerry Russell, and I forgot the other guy's name right now because I haven't had another cup of coffee. But it's really good, but I'm going to have a refresher and catch up.
1: Is it a thriller type show?
3: It's intense drama. She's an American diplomat over in England.
1: Oh, yeah.
3: Yeah, and all the behind-the-scenes stuff. It's really, really good. And also, did you watch Victorious?
1: Yes.
3: Kat, that's Ariana Grande was on it. Uh-huh. Anyway, it's the series premiere of their spinoff called Hollywood Arts. And Daniela Monet is back as Tori's older sister, Trina.
4: Oh.
3: And now Trina is the new acting teacher at their high school.
4: And
3: she was always so funny. And then you've also got the series premiere of Crystal Lake on Peacock. That's the Friday the 13th prequel with Linda Cardellini playing Pam Voorhees, Jason's mom.
4: Okay, interesting.
3: Yeah. All right, so this is really fun. I did not know this last year, but we've already had the second annual Believe That Awards.
1: You believe that?
5: Believe that.
3: With Minnesota Timberwolves Anthony Edwards.
1: Okay.
3: We watch it on YouTube now. Yeah. It's so... He and his friends are sitting around. They're just laughing, having a great time. And Anthony decides all the winners because it's his show.
1: Yeah, you better believe that.
4: I love that.
3: Last year, Anthony named Timothy Chalamet the first ever white boy of the year.
4: Yeah, I remember when he accepted that award.
5: I gotta see this now. You got me.
1: Imagine if a white dude did this award show and said, this is the black guy of the year.
3: This year, white boy of the year went to Justin Bieber.
1: Oh, come on. Okay.
3: He beat out fellow nominees Tom Holland. That was a tight race.
1: Wow.
3: Erling Haaland, Robert Pattinson, and Travis Kelce.
1: Those are some good white boys.
4: That's a good category.
7: Yeah, it is.
3: But a lot of the winners, they all showed up on Zoom, like a split screen, basically. But Justin did pick up his award along with fellow Believe That winners, Michael B. Jordan.
1: Uh-huh.
3: He won Iconic Performance of the Year. Drewski won Main Character of the Year. 50 Cent won the Lifetime Achievement Award.
5: What would a Believe That trophy look like?
3: I don't know,
1: but I'm sure Anthony Edwards came up with something really nice.
5: Yeah.
3: Jaden McDaniels won for Stood on Business.
1: He didn't stand on business.
3: And LaMelo Ball won for Bring Your A. I almost said it. Bring Your A.
1: Uh-huh. Bingo.
3: That's the name. Uh-huh. That's the name of the award.
4: These are funny awards.
3: You can watch it on YouTube if you're interested in that. All right. So we love babies. We love baby names. I'm on fire, passionate, but unfortunately, these are girl baby names we're going to talk about now. Okay. Anna's
4: interesting, actually, with a male twist.
3: So Kaylee Cuoco and Tom Pelfrey, she finally found her true love with Tom Pelfrey, like love at first sight after two really disastrous marriages.
5: Sure.
3: Well, they just welcomed their second daughter together, and they've named her Philomena Carmine Bobby.
5: Okay. Philomena.
1: Philomena.
3: And apparently they're going to call her Philo.
4: Like
3: P-H-I-L-O. Anyway, big sister Matilda Carmine Ritchie is three. Because we're always curious. I was like, why? She's named both little girls have Carmine.
4: As their middle name.
3: So Philomena Carmine Bobby, Matilda Carmine Ritchie. So Carmine is after Kaylee's dad, Gary Carmine Cuoco. That was his middle name. And then Ritchie for their oldest daughter is in honor of Tom's dad, Richard Pelfrey. And Bobby is in honor of Tom's brother, Robert.
4: Wait, so they both have three names?
3: Yeah, so it's
5: Richie Bobby,
3: Philomena Carmine Bobby, and then Matilda Carmine Richie Pelfrey.
4: And then their last name. Interesting.
3: Yeah.
8: That's a lot of letters.
5: A lot of hyphens, I guess. Yeah.
3: So anyway, that I just love baby names. But that's interesting. I love when you nod to, like, Kelly in my family is passed down.
4: Yeah.
5: Right.
3: My daddy was Gerald Kelly. My daughter's Emma Kelly. My daddy's granddaddy was Kelly Spears.
1: Whoa.
5: Close.
1: Like Britney.
3: Yes. Yeah. That's why I think I am
1: related.
3: Somehow a cousin of Britney.
8: Anyone named Pickled?
3: No, not that I'm aware of.
1: Pickled.
3: I have an Uncle Pickle.
4: Spears.
3: No.
4: I was like, right, Pickle Raspberry?
3: Kate Gosselin hasn't released like an official statement or anything about the release of her son Colin's book. I haven't ordered it yet. I'm going to. In the Shadow of Eight, Surviving the Reality of My Childhood. But she still has stuff to say. So in the book, you know, Colin talks about, you know, this is all from his perspective.
5: Yeah.
3: But he said, I was the problem child who didn't want to film anymore, and I paid the price for that. I suffered verbal abuse. Some physical abuse too. So banished to the basement. I couldn't hang out with my brothers and sisters. Then she threw me in a mental health facility. My dad was, you know, cut off and didn't even know I was there until Colin says he was able to slip a note out through a patient that was discharged, got the note to his dad, and John came and busted him out.
4: There's going
3: to
4: be a movie about this.
3: It's bad.
1: Jay Shetty podcast, go listen. It is so sad and heartbreaking.
3: So Kate's on her TikTok, which I don't follow, but I look because of this. And she's given an update on her dogs. So apparently she had a dog with some heart problems who's doing better.
5: Oh, that's good. She's
3: getting a puppy. And she had a dream about the puppies. And she's talking to a man off camera who's got an accent. That's her boyfriend.
1: The Australian guy?
3: It's her bodyguard that she kept as her secret. It was like the worst kept secret in the world. But now they're putting their love on display.
1: They creep me out, both of them.
3: So a lot of comments now. This was posted before Colin's book came out. It was posted like on Saturday.
5: Okay.
3: And so there's a lot of negative comments in there now. People are going back and, you know, ripping her. But there are also a lot of support. She has fans. And so she's commenting on some of the positive ones.
1: Of course.
3: And like this one, for instance. Somebody commented, it should be illegal to defame someone that way. But I just wanted to say, you are doing a great job keeping your head up through all of this. We love you.
1: It's illegal to abuse your children also.
3: Well, again, this is his side and her side. Do we have to say allegedly? I don't know. Anyway, Kate responded to that one. Thank you so much. I know rational, logical people or anyone who has dealt with mental illness understands what's going on here.
1: Oh, wow.
5: A little condescending.
1: Wow.
4: Very. That's the ultimate little trick for a celebrity.
3: She just totally...
1: She's just always been just kind of...
3: She just rubs you the wrong way.
1: She just says the things the wrong... Yes, it's the
3: and
1: way
3: I know
1: she says things.
3: There are people who deal with mental illness in their family. It is very, very stressful.
5: Yeah.
3: And, but do you just cut off somebody completely and act like they're dead to you?
4: Mm. That's
3: I mean,
4: really
3: and
4: sad.
3: Some people do decide to do that. Sometimes
4: you have to.
3: But, oh my gosh. It's tough. But yeah. I'm going to get that book, y'all.
1: Yeah, me too.
3: I'm gonna add that to cart right now. That's today's entertainment report.
1: Thank you, Kelly.
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3: We got a text that said, I have the winner of worst dates ever.
4: Oh, really? Oh.
3: Call me. So that's exactly what we're doing right now. We got Sarah on the phone right now. Hi, Sarah.
5: Hey, how's it going?
3: Well, that's all you need. I hate that you went on the worst date ever, but I'm so excited that you're willing to tell us all about it.
5: It was terrible, okay?

0: man.
1: And then finally, the brakes finally did kick in, and I did learn my lesson, but you got to remember there's science behind large vehicles.
2: Yeah.
1: And the inertia was inertia-ing.
0: And gravity, gravity be gravity.
1: Gravity be gravity-ing. Yeah. But nobody was injured, and I learned my lesson, and I did not crash. I did make the turn. Everything was fine. That was my only close call that I had.
0: I made contact with a few golf balls. I was actually kind of proud of myself.
1: Really?
0: That's good.
2: I'm glad you golfed. And, JC, I'm glad you didn't injure anybody, but I killed. Because I did some stand-up comedy.
1: Hold on. Justin did stand-up comedy?
3: Yes. When we were doing the announcements at the end, they asked Kelly, Justin, and myself to... They gave us a script.
1: Uh-huh.
3: Kelly and I...
2: We stuck
3: to the scripts that they gave us. Justin went off book.
2: I did, because we were doing a raffle. They've been drinking. They're in the feel-good mood.
3: Yeah. Okay. Honestly, you did great. You were just... really loud.
2: I didn't realize how loud that mic was going to get.
1: Justin, not knowing how loud he is crazy.
0: I'm a projector. Well, I got a top.
3: You can project into the room, but you were projecting into the microphone as well.
1: Justin, can you give us a little taste of a joke did?
3: But don't do it as loud.
1: Okay.
2: Right, as loud.
1: Okay, here we go.
3: Do you remember what you said?
2: Yeah.
1: I'm excited.
2: You know, there's a lot of good food and deliciousness happening right now. I see that there's chicken fried steak. Who had a chicken fried steak?
3: Me.
2: Yes. Last time I had chicken fried steak, I got my butt spanked because I threw a golf ball through the window. And it comes out full circle.
3: And I didn't get it.
1: Okay. Let's go into the anatomy of a joke here.
0: Last time I had a chicken fried
3: and listen, butt spanked.
1: It's not you. We're the dummies. So what's that mean?
2: I haven't had chicken fried steak in a long time.
1: Uh-huh.
2: And the last time I had it, I got my butt spanked because I threw a golf ball through a window.
3: Okay, right. That's like you're just saying exactly what you said.
1: But what's that? What's it mean?
0: So what does it mean? Yeah,
1: we're getting to the anatomy of the joke.
2: No, it's a story.
1: Yeah.
2: The story's funny.
3: Did it really? It was? Did it happen?
2: No.
3: Cool.
4: You should have stopped.
3: You know what? Though we were laughing.
2: They were laughing in the moment.
3: People were laughing.
2: Exactly.
3: The retelling is rougher, but it worked.
2: Eight people there. Tell me, I was so funny up there.
3: Oh, you were funny up there.
4: You were funny.
3: Yeah. I bet you were. I like that joke.
1: You hit that in the rough.
2: No, I hit it out of the park over there.
0: Yeah, that's in the water.
2: It's different though. Like when you do stand up and you have a crowd and everyone's listening to you and you're on a stage with a microphone, it's a different setting.
3: The crowd loved you.
1: I 100% think you're a funny guy. We were just wondering about what that meant.
0: Yeah.
1: That was all.
0: Yeah.
3: The crowd loved JC too. Mean?
1: Huh?
2: What else would it mean?
1: I don't know. That's why we're asking.
3: Like you thought it was like a golf joke that we weren't getting.
0: Like some type of analogy.
2: Like a dirty innuendo?
1: No, not an innuendo. I just maybe it was a golf joke. Al and I didn't get it. And Kelly.
0: That's all. And Anna. And Audrey.
3: But I didn't get it, but I liked it.
5: The energy, because he was like,
3: who was
5: the best golfer today? Yeah. Who was the worst golfer? And everybody's like, yeah, baby.
2: Yeah.
5: And then, so the energy's up. So
0: okay.
5: It's
0: okay.
5: Anything, and it
3: yeah.
1: It's all about energy, Justin.
5: Yeah, he got all about energy.
3: Right. It worked, and he got some people to donate. To
1: that's right.
2: So. We did. We had a great job.
1: Now,
2: we had a great time.
1: Audrey, I did throw out before because we started the golf tournament, and we did have Sarah sing the national anthem, who's a kids from 2018.
3: She's on my golf cart.
1: And before Sarah sang beautifully, I said, hey, just a quick announcement. Audrey is single for all you golfers out there, because I was trying to set my girl up. You know what I'm saying?
5: Why would you do that?
1: Why, Kelly, you ask? Because
5: it's so embarrassing.
1: Why? Because Audrey
5: said, I was joking.
1: Because Audrey told me she was shopping a little bit.
4: No, he goes up to the microphone and I was like, oh yeah, you might as well make an announcement that I'm single. And then he was
5: Kelly.
4: But then I said, no, don't actually do that. And he goes, oh, you just lost me. And
5: but
4: then
5: he just left. People say that and they don't really mean it. She really wants you to do it, but I don't want it to look like I'm doing it.
1: Kelly,
5: we all do that.
1: It's like in school, if I came up to you at school and going like, hey Kelly, I really like Kinsey. Don't tell her. But you know.
0: You want to
5: She wanted you to do it.
4: Yeah. This is how vain I am, though. So I've been wearing my glasses because of my eye surgery. I can't see anything without my glasses. I have terrible vision. I took them off and put on sunglasses. Couldn't see a thing, but I was trying to hide my face. And then I had a full circle moment because of your announcement where a man pulled up on the golf cart next to us. And he was like, hey, I heard your announcement. I'm married, but like I know single guys. So what's your type?
1: There you go.
4: I was like kind of describing it. And he goes, I have the perfect guy for you. And he goes, he shows me a picture. I'm like, super hot. This guy's amazing. And so he sends that guy my Instagram. That guy texts him and goes, I already matched with her on Hinge.
5: That man knew your type.
1: Oh, man. That's much better than where I thought it was going. I thought he was like, I'm married, but...

0: I can keep a secret.
1: Well, now y'all maybe will connect.
2: No, he's already started dating someone else.
0: Oh, dang it.
2: And I don't even remember him.
3: Also, how long are you taking this gap and break away from men?
2: Oh, you mean right now not dating?
3: Yeah.
2: I'm playing it by ear.
4: Yeah, exactly.
5: Well, coming up in a few minutes, Kid Nation, we do have a Kid Nation confession, and this one involves OnlyFans. Yeah.

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1: Before the next song,
2: I have a confession to make.
1: Someone's about to confess something they definitely shouldn't.
3: That is a very serious confession.
0: This is the Kid Craddock Morning Show.
4: I lied under oath.
5: Oh, here we go. I've been excited for this one all morning long. Justin, this one involves OnlyFans.
6: Yes, you love OnlyFans, right?
5: No, I'm just interested in the confession.
6: This is a moneymaker.
5: Okay.
7: So there was a guy at work that had a crush on me, and he was getting really, really weird. So he took pictures of me from social media and fed it to ChatGPT and generated nudes of me sent them to me.
8: What?
7: Telling me that he got them because I gave them to him.
8: What? Did you report him?
7: No, I posted them on OnlyFans and made a couple $100.
8: The photos of you?
7: Yeah, because they were kind of...
8: You used them?
7: They were cute.
8: What? How much did you make?
7: $750.
8: What?
7: It was just a couple.
8: All right, $750,000?
7: $100 on two. Two. Oh. I only posted two of them.
8: Oh my gosh, that's...
7: I just was playing around.
8: That's crazy.
5: Hold on, this girl's a genius.
9: She's fast money.
5: She's a genius.
10: Yeah.
9: Yeah.
10: And she didn't have to do anything.
5: First of all,
10: but it's still her face, though.
5: This guy was trying to gaslight her and say, you sent me this. She's like, no, I didn't. Realized they're AI generated and said, let me take these lemons and turn them into lemonade and made $750.
9: That's like actors using prosthetics in a movie. You know it's not your stuff.
5: Right.
9: Who cares who sees it?
5: Wow.
6: That's genius. Wow. And she told me she still does it.
5: She still does?
6: Yeah.
5: Like AI?
6: Yeah, she's making
5: it.
9: I mean,
5: yeah, why would I
9: show
5: my real deal when I can just AI it up?
9: They're paying for it and she's profiting.
10: But still, if you're like, if somebody wants to search you on OnlyFans and then they come up on, okay, yeah, it's not you, but it looks like
5: it's your face, but you look so cute.
9: Yeah, and it probably looks better than you look.
5: Oh, that is
6: exactly.
5: You know, there's a problem out there with I guess OnlyFans. There's a lot of AI creators.
10: Yeah.
5: So you don't know what's real.
9: Well, they're
5: real,
9: everywhere.
5: What's not.
9: They're not even just on OnlyFans. There's AI influencers on TikTok too.
5: Like there might be a 22-year-old dude making millions of dollars, and that model that you're paying the subscription to is his creation on AI. But what a confession!
11: Yeah, right. You're buying the fantasy. That's what anybody's selling, real or AI.
5: Yeah.
9: Right. Wow, that took a turn I wasn't expecting.
12: Would you do it?
5: Do what?
12: AI?
9: No.
12: On OnlyFans, if you could make a lot of money?
5: After hearing that, maybe.
6: Maybe. Yeah.

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2: Carly Cook, Fort Worth, Texas.
0: Carly Cook! You sound excited, Carly.
2: I am so excited. I've been trying to get through. Please tell me I'm caller number 20.
0: Girl, you are caller number 20. Congratulations!
3: Girl!
0: What you got going on today?
2: I am so excited.
0: What you got going on today?
2: We're at work in the parking lot of our store.
0: Oh, what's your store? Give it a little shout out.
2: We deliver bread for Mrs. Baird.
0: Mrs. Baird.
3: Awesome.
4: That smells good right there.
0: I can smell it right now, Carly. All right, well, Carly, here's what we're going to do. Hopefully you heard the clue we hooked you up with this morning, but I'm going to play the sound for you twice, and then you get one guess, okay?
2: Okay.
0: All right, let's take a listen to the secret sound. And here it is one more time for you, Carly.
2: Okay.
0: Carly, what is the 106.1 Kiss FM $5,000 secret sound?
2: The milk jug toss game.
0: The milk jug toss game.
3: Judges?
0: Carly?
2: Yes.
0: You just won $5,000!
3: Yeah!
2: Oh my God, my heart is racing. I am so excited. We needed this money so bad. I am so excited.
0: Carly, that's that dang milk jug game that I can't hit the dang milk jugs every time. It looks so dang easy.
3: And I was there when that sound was recorded, FYI. So I validate.
0: Did Matt Holliday knock them all down?
3: No, he watched somebody else do it. What are you going to do with $5,000?
2: I need some bills. We have bills that we need to pay, vet bills and stuff, and just catch up and then spend some for the kids for the Christmas.
3: That's amazing. Well, listen, awesome.
0: You got yourself $5,000. We also are going to hook you up with sold out tickets to Jingle Ball as well, okay?
2: Okay, thank you so much.
0: Oh my goodness. Carly, how much money did you just win?
2: $5,000.
0: And I know the next question you may have after hearing Carly from Fort Worth win all that money and the Jingle Ball tickets to our sold out Jingle Ball concert.
4: Are we going
0: to
4: do it again?
0: Big Al Mac, we absolutely are going to do it again, but we need a new sound, and we're going to get that all put together for you tomorrow morning, 7:30. We will have a brand new 106.1 Kiss FM $5,000 secret sound for you. And we're still giving away Jingle Ball tickets as well. 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We're going to be doing it at Netflix House. You'll hang out with us. We'll have a good time. And one person is going to walk away with front row tickets to the sold out 106.1 Kiss FM Jingle Ball Show, okay? So get to listening on the iHeartRadio app when you get to work. If you're listening in the car right now, it's all good. But turn it on as much as you can. Get in there. You still got plenty of time.

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1: Hey.
0: Because the top 100 people that listen the most in the month of October will be partying with us at Netflix House in the Galleria Mall. And one of you will win front row tickets to our sold-out Jingle Ball concert.
1: That's exciting.
0: That right there is an excellent present. Speaking of presents, Audrey has a question for all the singles or newly singles out there.
2: Well, it's a little late for it to be a question because I already made a decision.
0: Oh, young Audrey, what'd you do?
2: I'm sick to my stomach about what I did.
1: Oh.
2: Okay, this guy I was last seeing took me out to dinner for my birthday. It was super nice. Our birthdays are pretty close together. His is like 3 weeks after mine. We end up ending things like right after my birthday. But I had already gotten him his birthday gifts.
1: Oh.
2: And so it's been in my apartment just sitting there.
0: You said plural gifts.
2: Yeah.
0: Oh, wow. You went all out.
2: I'm a gift giver. Okay. I give like little things that I know they've mentioned before that they'll like.
1: Okay.
2: And so I had it all in a gift bag. Just small things. And it's just been sitting there, and it's been driving me crazy because it reminds me of him. I haven't been talking to him. And I'm like, what do I do with these gifts? Anywho, fast forward. His birthday is this coming Saturday. I have become really good friends with one of his female coworkers. We've been watching Dancing with the Stars together. And I'm thinking, do I bring the gift for her to give to him?
0: You were thinking that.
2: Audrey.
1: No, I did it.
2: I wrote a note.
1: No.
0: All right.
3: Well, it's done is done.
0: Yeah, it's done. And he's, what'd you write in the note?
2: I don't want to talk about
0: it. What'd you write in the note,
2: Audrey?
0: Already
2: brought it up.
0: What'd you write?
2: Bad. I just was like, hey, I want you back. I got these for you a while ago. I would have kept them for myself, but like they don't fit my demographic because it's literally gifts catered to him. One of them has his initials on it.
3: I mean, if the roles were reversed, how would you have felt?
2: I would have thought it was nice, but
0: you
2: then
0: would have liked it.
2: I took it too far.
4: He took you to a nice dinner. I thought, like, hey, I got
3: what part was too far?
2: Because that wasn't the end of the note.
0: Oh, continue.
3: Miss you, love you, XOXO.
2: Like, I'm actually sick to my stomach about this.
0: Yeah. We'll be sick with you, but also laughing.
2: I wasn't even going to bring it up. I was actually glad you never mentioned it yesterday because I was going to ask you if I should give the gift or not, and then you never brought it up.
0: I am so sorry I didn't bring it up because I would have told you to absolutely not do it.
2: And then I did it anyway, and I wrote the note last night, and I gave it to the girl to give to him this morning, and I wrote at the end of it, like, I'm actually so embarrassed.
0: We're in the nest.
2: I wrote at the end, in the spirit of fairness, since you took me to dinner for my birthday.
0: Oh, Audrey.
4: I should take you to dinner?
0: Oh, Audrey. You beg.
4: You're going to take him to dinner?
1: Yeah.
0: Oh, yeah.
2: I offered.
0: Oh, yeah.
3: So the cringy part is he hasn't replied?
2: The cringy part is that I offered.
0: She offered it.
3: But no, the cringier part is when he doesn't reply. Has he?
2: He has not replied.
0: He has not. Maybe he hasn't read it all the way through yet.
3: Maybe he hasn't opened it yet.
2: Yeah, maybe she hasn't had a chance to give it to
0: right.
2: her.
0: Right.
4: Yeah. Or threw it in the trash.
0: Yeah, that's that.
2: That was last night I gave it to her. And work at 8:30.
4: We're going to take him to dinner.
3: But maybe she left it at home and still has to give it to him or something.
2: Y'all.
0: Oh, I cannot wait to hear what happens.
2: I'm literally shaking. I'm so embarrassed.
0: All right, let's take our bets here. Al, do you think he responds with yes?
1: Oh, absolutely not.
0: He's not going. Kelly.
3: I think it depends on the circumstances of the breakup.
4: He broke
3: which
4: up
3: I don't know.
4: He broke up with her. You, right?
0: Good or bad circumstances during the breakup? That's a bad.
1: Yeah.
0: Okay.
4: Broke up, no. Yeah,
0: not
4: her.
0: A good circumstance, Kelly. Yeah.
3: What is my question?
0: Is he going to accept the dinner invite?
3: I don't think so.
0: Anna?
3: I don't. Do you want him to accept the dinner invite?
0: Of course she does. Yeah, she asked him.
3: He seems like a nice guy, so maybe he'll give you another chance.
0: Okay, Justin?
4: No.
0: I think he will take you up on your offer.
3: You do?
2: What?
0: I think so.
2: Okay, JC, say you and a girl had broken up. You broke up with her.
0: Right.
2: But you liked her.
0: Uh-huh.
2: But it was a weird circumstance. I won't get into that now. But y'all break up, and then she sends you your gift for your birthday, like, 2 weeks later with this note.
0: That's right.
2: What do you do?
0: Restraining order.
4: Yeah.

0: 106.1. Yes. Kiss FM.
1: We need a feel-good story involving the Dallas Cowboys.
2: Yes, we do.
3: No, that's right.
1: Season's been a little rough so far, but there's always good to be found. And this is actually from a family up in Wisconsin, and the Cowboys are playing the Green Bay Packers this weekend, so hopefully.
2: I wonder if it's hard to be a Cowboys fan in such a place that's so entrenched
1: right.
2: in the Packers.
1: It's big-time Packer territory, yeah. But there's a family out there. It's we found it on Instagram. Kelly Raspberry actually found it.
2: Y'all, I was in bed crying, happy, sweet tears over this. This little boy, apparently he just changed schools, and he's on a new football team. Uh-huh. He's so excited, but he's a huge CeeDee Lamb fan.
1: Yeah, his dad's name's Jesse, and he said, my son entered a new school. It's his first year of tackle football. His favorite player is CeeDee Lamb. This was his reward. His dream is to get his autograph. Grab a tissue. Here's the audio from this Instagram.
4: I tried very hard, Cam, to get us tickets to the game. And you know, I really wanted to take you. But I didn't have enough. So I wanted to get you the nicest thing I could instead of that. So this is your gift for football. Go ahead.
2: Out a jersey.
4: You see it.
2: CeeDee Lamb jersey, but it's not autographed. It's
4: you just like it?
2: Amazon or something.
4: Oh, buddy.
1: Love these reactions.
4: It's CeeDee Lamb, bud. Hold on. Oh, come here. Hold on. I got one more for you. You're good. Take a breath. Hey, I got this for you, and you got to read it out loud, okay?
5: I can't tell you enough how much I love you and how proud I am of you. You have worked so hard at school and football. All the long days, you have never gave up. With hard work, the sky is the limit. Keep reaching for the stars. Speaking of the stars, make sure you wear your new jersey Sunday night. I will take you to see some stars in Green Bay at the game.
4: What
5: does that mean? We're going?
4: We're going to the game. I love you, buddy.
5: Me too.
4: I'm so proud of you. Are you happy? I love you, dude. Yeah, dude. CeeDee Lamb.
2: So sweet.
1: There is nothing better than getting that reaction when you give a gift to a kid, because I know a lot of parents have been there where you give your kid something and you expect that.
3: Yeah, yeah. Really.
1: Oh, thanks.
3: Oh, cool.
2: Oh,
1: like, where were the tears at? Yeah. Where's the hug?
2: Yeah. It was so sweet. And CeeDee Lamb saw it.
3: He did.
2: Because everybody's cackling.
1: Oh, 100%.
2: And he said, see you there, buddy.
6: Aww.
2: So we're wondering if he gets a little special treatment. But the comments are so funny. People are like, I have never rooted for the Cowboys before, but if y'all don't win this game today,
1: right.
2: Somebody said, see if he can suit up and play defense. We need all the help we can get.
1: He ain't lying.
2: The comments are so funny, but it's the sweetest video. Go,
6: that's precious.
2: Go look for it.
1: I even
2: hearted CeeDee's comment.
1: Of course.
2: One of those hearts.
1: You and like 7,000 people.
2: So great.
1: CeeDee Lamb is
3: great.
1: Awesome.
2: Really
1: this
2: precious.
1: Is why I'm glad CeeDee Lamb is a Dallas Cowboy. Because
6: that makes me want to watch to see if they do something for him, like at the game.
7: They should win
1: before
7: for him.
1: The game.
7: They should win.
2: Yeah, people are like, I'm a lifelong 49ers fan. I cannot believe I'm saying this, but go Cowboys.
1: Oh,
2: wow.
1: Niner fan to say that?
2: Yes.
1: So we'll be on the lookout for CeeDee to meet that young man in Green Bay this Sunday night.
3: Hopefully so. And hopefully we win.
2: That would be nice.
1: Yes.
3: Yeah.
1: Now,
2: but let's be honest. The Green Bay Packers fans are so nice. They are so nice.
3: Yeah, they're pretty nice. General, they're pretty nice.
2: But I still want us to win.
1: Yeah, they're pretty. Yeah, we need this. But more than we gave you guys Micah. So
3: yeah.
6: Wisconsin people are so nice. They probably saw that video and also want the Cowboys.
2: Yeah, right. just this once.
6: Yeah.
1: They're all going to be cheering for CeeDee at the game. Now, another good news. Cats are known to be petty at times.
3: Oh, yeah.
1: But once in a while, you get a cat story or video where you go, I want to go get a cat. And this is one of them. This girl was locked out of her apartment in Austin, and she was tapping on the door trying to get her roommate's cat to jump on the handle on the other side. You can hear the cat, like, it's trying.
3: It's trying
1: it's
3: to
1: just
3: do
1: not
3: it?
1: Able to get the, it's not able to do it, but eventually, there's some good news.
8: Yes, you can do it. You can do it. Just press it down. Go to keep trying.
6: Yes.
7: The cat opened the door.
3: The cat opened the door.
7: The cat opened the door just by tapping on there.
2: That's funny.
6: That's
2: really
6: cool.
1: Oh,
6: that's
1: see,
6: really cool.
1: I am kind of. I do kind of want a cat lately.
9: You would love a cat. We have one. I love it when she purrs. And I saw something that Nikola Tesla had a theory that the vibrations of their purring can heal the body.
1: Wait, what?
9: Yeah, like if you're wounded or yeah. in your bones or bruised or something like that.
2: Well, you know, they have those vibration plates. Maybe there's something connected to
9: yeah.
2: that.
9: Yeah, and yeah. that they're energy beams. And they can tell an earthquake's about to happen hours before it starts.
6: Well, can't they also, they can tell when like a person is sick, so they'll lay next to them or on top of them, I think, to help them because they know what the vibrations and the purring.
9: That's why the Egyptians worship them.
6: Yeah.
1: They also do love to play a lot during the 1 to 3 o'clock in the morning hours.
6: Yeah. Nocturnal.
3: Or they won't speak to you for a month. You know, it just depends on what cat you get.
2: Very moody.
1: Yeah, they are moody, but they can unlock your door. 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
1: Carly Cook! 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
10: I am so excited. I've been trying to get through. Please tell me I'm caller number 20.
1: Girl, you are caller number 20. Congratulations!
2: Girl!
1: What you got going on today?
10: I am so excited.
1: What you got going on today?
10: We're at work in the parking lot of our store.
1: Oh, what's your store? Give it a little shout out.
10: We deliver bread for Mrs. Baird.
1: Okay, Mrs. Baird.
3: Awesome. That smells good right there.
1: I can smell it right now, Carly. All right, well, Carly, here's what we're going to do. Hopefully you heard the clue we hooked you up with this morning, but I'm going to play the sound for you twice, and then you get one guess, okay?
10: Okay.
1: All right, let's take a listen to the secret sound. And here it is one more time for you, Carly.
10: Okay.
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10: The milk jug toss game.
1: The milk jug toss game.
2: Judges?
1: Carly?
10: Yes.
1: You just won $5,000!
10: My heart is racing. I am so excited. We needed this money so bad. I am so excited.
1: Carly, it's that dang milk jug game that I can't hit the dang milk jugs every time. It looks so dang easy.
2: And I was there when that sound was recorded, FYI. So I validate.
1: Did Matt Holiday knock them all down?
2: No, he watched somebody else do it. What are you going to do with $5,000?
10: Pay some bills. We have bills that we need to pay, vet bills and stuff, and just catch up and then spend some for the kids for the Christmas.
2: That's amazing.
1: Well, listen, you got yourself $5,000. We also are going to hook you up with sold-out tickets to Jingle Ball as well, okay?
10: Okay, thank you so much.
1: Oh, my goodness. Carly, how much money did you just win?
10: $5,000.
1: And the question you may be having also is, are we going to be playing today? No, we're going to take the rest of the day off today with the secret sound, but it's going to be back again tomorrow morning at 7:30. Brand new sound for you. Brand new $5,000. And we still got those sold out Jingle Ball tickets just for guessing, just for you.
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0: 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We are the Kid Kraddick Morning Show. A lot of us are looking for a hobby. You know, everybody's looking for a brand new hobby. And the thing about hobbies is that you want it to be something where you can get away from all your stress.
1: Mm-hmm.
0: But it turns out that some hobbies actually create a ton of stress. So I have a list of hobbies that look stress-free, but are actually very stressful.
2: Oh, okay.
0: Like bonsai trees.
2: Justin?
1: I bought a $300 bonsai tree and it died within the month.
2: Ripped off.
0: People think it's all zen. But working on those trees is very intense.
1: The guy said it was supposed to bring me good luck, and I had the worst month ever.
3: what kind of work do you do on a bonsai?
2: Trim it. You have to train it to go that way.
0: And train it.
2: Alan, my husband actually loves that. He had a bonsai a while back. He actually created a bonsai out of a giant tree bush kind of thing in our backyard.
0: Oh, did he really?
2: Giant one. Yeah, he did it on his own. He's really good at that.
0: It works for Alan.
2: But it is intense.
0: Most people.
2: Labor intensive.
1: And I found that any tree can be a bonsai tree.
2: Yeah.
0: My friend recently got rid of his, and it was a fish tank. He took up a fish tank as a hobby.
2: Yeah.
0: Oh, I'm gonna put on all these cool fish in there, and I'm just gonna stare at them.
2: Shout out.
0: It's gonna be so awesome.
2: We had that. Our son wanted one, so yeah. I was like, sure.
0: The amount of stress these fish tanks can cause, especially if they're reef tanks, because the reef you got to keep alive.
4: You need like fresh water.
0: Any tank is hard to treat the water.
2: The levels, I don't even remember. The chemicals have to be right or you can kill the fish. It's a nightmare.
0: Saltwater tanks are especially stressful according to tank owners.
5: I had two water turtles. They were red-eared sliders. They were named Fergie and Elvis, and I loved them when I was in elementary school. And then my mom put them on Craigslist without telling me because of how much maintenance
0: yeah.
5: there was.
0: Let's not talk about sometimes they leak.
5: Oh, yeah.
0: And you can get home and your house is flooded.
3: Well, plus, yeah, turtles in particular are stinky.
0: Yeah, so you're trying to get it for Zen and you're getting yikes.
5: Yeah.
0: Beekeeping is a hobby that a lot of people have taken up. I follow that lady on Instagram.
1: She saves the bees.
0: Just another day of saving the bees.
1: Yeah.
0: And she seems like she is very calm.

0: letters. Love letters to Kelly.
1: Dear Kelly, you are the love expert.
2: I am.
1: I am facing a problem that everyone has or will face at some point in their life. And despite the vast array of examples I have to learn from, I just don't know what to do. I am in love with my best friend.
2: Oh, well.
1: We're both in college together and working for the same degree. He's a senior, I'm a junior, and we work very closely together every day. We're co-presidents of two clubs. We're in the same Bible study.
2: Wow.
1: We even go for a run together every morning before our 8:30 class that we struggle through together.
3: Don't get married. Stop the letter. You're getting married. What was wrong with you?
1: People are always telling me that we make the cutest couple, and I have to tell them we're not actually a couple, even though I wish we were. My parents love him. His parents love me. And we both take care of each other more than we take care of ourselves. I'm terrified of losing my best friend if I say anything to him, but I'm also worried that if I don't say anything before he graduates, I'll lose him then too. My sorority semi-formal is coming up. Should I risk it and ask him to go as my date, or should I find someone else to suffice Ivy? Ivy, what are you doing?
2: Ivy, come on, risk it, girl.
3: Yes.
2: I
3: mean,
2: I know when people use words like terrified and horrified. They're very extreme emotions. I mean, it does make you a little anxious and nervous. Like, what if he doesn't reciprocate my feelings? But y'all are running buddies, study buddies,
3: Bible buddies,
2: morning buddies, every Bible buddies. Why can't, hey, would you, you know, I've got my sophomore dance coming up. Would you want to go with me? It'd be fun. And then while you're at the dance, you can just kind of casually bring it up. Have you, you know, so many people, he's hearing it too. I'm sure he's hearing it from people. Why don't you two date? Mm-hmm. And it could come
1: up
2: casually in conversation, you know. Somebody was just wondering why we two don't date. Why do you think we've never dated?
3: Somebody needs to throw the other person up against the wall and make out,
2: no,
3: right?
1: That's what I'm saying.
4: And if it's the dance, she can twerk on him.
2: because there is the chance that he does see her just as a friend, and she is in the friend box.
1: Nah, I'm not running at 8:30 in the morning with a girl I'm not trying to date.
3: right.
2: It's worth just broaching the subject. You know, and I've had that conversation with someone before, and it turned out fine. We're not together now, but it didn't, like, destroy our friendship. So there's a delicate way to approach it. But yeah, definitely invite him to your sorority.
1: Yeah. What if at the dance she just starts giving him the look?
3: Yeah.
1: And then he's going to go, why are you looking at me like that?
4: Excuse me, you look like you love me.
1: Yeah, that look. And then when he goes like, why are you looking at me like that? You hit him with the, I just want to kiss you.
2: That's very bold.
1: Very bold.
3: Or just lick your lips.
1: And then he goes, girl, I've been wanting to kiss you.
2: Well,
1: and then,
2: it could go that way.
5: And it's raining.
2: Or he could be like, you're like my little sister. It could go that way, too. Don't set her up for, you know, this dream scenario.
5: No.
2: But then again,

0: always think of Taylor Swift's song.
1: Ruin the friendship.
0: Ruin the friendship. Mm-hmm. And the guy died. She wished she would have kissed him.
2: Right.
0: I know, spoiler
2: Plot
0: alert,
2: twist.
0: Al.
2: Yeah,
0: you know,
2: yeah,
0: not that right. I'm saying this guy's going to die on you, but it's like Great she song. Looks back and says, why didn't I just at least risk it?
1: I don't know why in my head it's all working out for Ivy.
0: Because, I mean, look, Ivy, life's either going to take you in two different directions ultimately anyway, or you can move forward together.
3: Yes.
2: And you can always say, I was just playing.
0: There is a way to bring it up without laying your heart on the table to be, you know, destroyed.
4: But it's just better to know.
0: But just broaching the subject.
3: Yeah, that way,
0: you know, so many people are always trying to put us together as a couple. Why don't you think mm-hmm. we've ever tried dating each other?
3: And when she gets her answer, she can move on.
4: Yes.
0: That's right. You'll have your answer.
1: Invite us to the wedding, Ivy.
2: Right.
0: Oh, my gosh. Y'all stop it.
5: Love letters. Love letters to Kelly.
2: Dear Kelly, you are the love expert.
0: I am.
2: My husband and I have been married 26 years, and there's one major recurring issue we can't seem to get past.
0: For 26 years?
1: I can't wait. I'm on here.
0: And I'm going to suddenly solve it?
2: You're going to solve it, Kelly. He doesn't like it when I go to my college alma mater for homecoming, sorority milestones, or alumni events. He says that as a married woman, I shouldn't be around single men from my past who might be looking to hook up. I think he's nuts. I am not interested in anything like that. I feel he is intimidated by me being around college-educated men. See, he's an Army vet who didn't go to college, but he is very intelligent. He attended campus events with me before, but he's so standoffish that he doesn't enjoy the experience. We are at an impasse. Impasse. How would you handle this situation?
0: Impasse.
2: S'il vous plaît. Chante.
0: All these events you're going to, are they all co-ed? I mean, you're saying sorority stuff and alumni stuff, but I mean,
1: I'm sure there's
0: is there
1: men
0: a lot
1: going?
0: Of mixing and mingle with
1: oh,
0: singles?
1: Yeah. Oh, yeah.
0: Really? Oh, yeah, I'm not really familiar with that.
1: All the sororities will get together with like the fraternities and they all meet. I don't know.
0: I mean, I get it for homecoming. Like that's a once a year thing. It's a big fun thing. But I mean, it's bad when you're with somebody that insecure.
1: Mm-hmm.
0: But you also, it's like my husband. I could go out with friends and arrange couples dates. That's my favorite thing to do every weekend. He's like, you know, once a month is pushing it. That's a lot for him, you know? So there has to be some sort of compromise. I mean, he might have a point, you have a point. You know, if you're not giving him reason to be jealous and he's just insecure, that's unfortunate. And congratulations for making it 26 years with an insecure man.
2: Yeah, right.
0: Or are you is there maybe after 26 years?
1: Do you think he feels left out, like he wasn't a part of that life?
0: I mean, maybe,
3: he might be onto something
0: maybe,
3: that she might
0: but,
3: be flirting
0: I mean, are
3: with other
0: you
3: guys.
0: Because, you know, after 26 years, you might be kind of like feeling yourself if somebody at one of those reunions,
1: maybe.
0: You know, look what happens on Facebook when people start, let me look up what my old high school boyfriend. And the flirty back
2: there's
0: and forth.
2: Divorce now.
0: I mean, he does have a point. There is a chance that an innocent, flirtation could lead to something. So he's not completely out of line by
1: feeling that way.
0: But I mean, there's extremes to everything too. I don't want my husband to absolutely not care that I'm running around hanging out with single men all the time. I wouldn't like that either.
1: They're not all single too, though. There's married men.
2: Yeah.
0: I know that, but I'm just saying I'm not putting myself in the position hanging out with
1: people from your past.
0: There
1: that
0: has
1: may
0: to be
1: a
0: nice, healthy compromise. You know, if you're just going to tailgating, are you going out and getting blind drunk that he has to have somebody bring you home afterwards? You know what I'm saying? Are you conducting yourself in a respectable manner that you're not giving off the impression that you're available for a good time? I don't know.
1: I wish you would have told us how big that your university or college is, because you might not even know most of the people that show up. You're like, it's random
2: true.
1: People.
0: She said she's really involved in the alumni and stuff.
2: Yeah,
0: right?
2: But it doesn't say how big the university is. So.
3: She sounds like a fun girl and she deserves to go out and live her life.
0: It is unfortunate when you have one person in a partnership or relationship that is really the outgoing person and the other one who's more of a homebody.
1: Right.
0: I mean, it's tough to find a compromise, but you figured it out for 26 years. Yeah. Is this a make or break deal in your marriage?
2: At an impasse.
0: Are y'all going to get divorced over it because you can't go tailgate at homecoming? You got to prioritize what's more important, too. Mm. So, I mean, I just, you know, maybe have a really heart to heart and say, look, you know, I love you. And I mean, what is it about this that's bothering you? Is there something here more that I'm missing? Because I don't want to make you think, you know, I want to go out and relive. Yeah, we all want to go out and relive our glory days, but you got to be a little cautious with that.
2: Yeah.
0: I mean, truly, mm-hmm. you have to protect your marriage.
2: You're too glory.
0: So I would just have a real conversation, find out what the root of it is. Are you conducting yourself? I mean, if I'm going out getting rip-roaring drunk with my husband and like, woohoo, I had put me in a car and send me home. I'm too drunk to drive home. And it's like, my husband's like, what are you doing? There would be cause for concern there, right?
1: True.
4: Yeah.
2: Yep.
1: You can find our love expert, Kelly Raspberry, at lovelettersTokelly.com if you ever need some advice.
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1: So we have a slight issue. We need to break the news to my sister-in-law of something that went down at our house yesterday.
2: Okay, oh, what happened?
1: My sister-in-law is going through some changes. So she moved out of her house, and she moved into a new apartment. Okay. And so she was using our house to receive mail. Which is cool, you know, like,
3: yeah,
1: she's in the process, so she wants to make sure that the things she needs are getting to where they need to be. So she's using our house, and she hit my wife up yesterday, and she said, hey, I had a check sent to your house, a pretty good sum of money, because she's renting out her house now, and so she said, I was expecting this through some insurance company, but it was a check with a comma. So she's like, I'm going to stop by and pick it up, because it says it was delivered. And I just see my wife go, okay, when are you coming? And she said, maybe today or maybe tomorrow. So it'd be today that she's coming. Mm-hmm. And so she said, okay. And she hangs up. And I said, oh, that's cool. And my wife, Kinsey, looked at me and she goes, oh, no.
3: Oh, no.
1: And I said, what? Oh, no. She got a check sent to our house. Give her the envelope. Bam. And she goes, I threw it away.
2: She threw it away?
1: And I said, how did you throw a check away, Kinsey?
3: And like, now you know.
1: How do you know that? And she said, it's because my sister mentioned the company that it came from, and I thought it was junk mail. And Kinsey's not a big fan of junk mail.
4: No.
1: So she said, she doesn't need this junk mail from this insurance company.
3: Oh.
1: And so she ripped it up, and she threw it away.
3: Oh, no.
1: I'm pretty sure the company can reissue the check, but...
2: It takes a while. You know, you got to talk to corporate and get it.
1: I was like, our trash is very expensive right now.
3: Yeah. Oh, man.
1: She threw away a check.
3: Oh, I would feel so bad.
1: Yeah.
2: Yeah, not even your check.
4: How much was that?
1: I don't know exactly, but there is a comma.
2: There's a comma.
1: Yeah, there is a comma in there.
4: Oh, my God.
1: I know. And when there's a comma.
4: So like $700?
2: So smart.
1: Have you ever thrown away something expensive?
5: I know in high school and stuff, a lot of people threw away retainers.
2: You
5: take out your retainer when you eat, and that ends up in the trash, things like that. My husband accused me of throwing away the title to a car, and I know I didn't do it.
2: Boy.
5: He's like, I would have thrown it away. You must have thought it was junk mail. Same thing.
1: Yeah.
5: But we still never figured out who did it.
3: It wasn't you, though.
5: I know I didn't do it.
1: My wife has a tendency to do these things very often, because to me, this is a very priceless thing. There's not a money attachment to it. But my wife accidentally threw away my Social Security card.
3: Oh, that's a pain in the butt.
1: And to an immigrant like myself, that was a big deal.
3: Priceless.
1: That was very priceless. Mm. And so I had to figure out how to get my new Social Security card.
3: You have to call the office.
1: But when I tell you, they make it really easy for you, you know, just to get a hold of somebody.
3: Of course they do.
2: You can probably do it online.
3: Of course they do.
4: A trash can loves to see Kinsey coming.
1: Oh, yeah.
4: What is she going to give me next?
1: Oh, my goodness.
3: I don't know if it's not accidental, but since Ryan and I are in the process of moving right now, we're going through a lot of things, and there's some things that I think should be donated and things that he thinks should be thrown away. We have an old comforter, what's it called? To sleep
2: comfort.
3: On.
1: Yeah.
3: Anyway, I was at, Ryan was like, we should get rid of it. It's old and it's just been sitting here in storage. Yeah. And I was like, yeah, but that's a comforter. And we're about to be in the winter. We should donate it, even if it has like some usage to it.
5: Yeah.
3: So we ended up donating it instead of throwing it away.
1: Oh, but that's
3: way
1: better.
3: We've had a bunch of items where we're just like, is this too much to throw away? And it's been confusing.
4: I have some Pokemon cards that I threw away as a kid. Now I'm regretting it.
2: Yeah.
1: Dude, you might have been rich.
4: I know. For how much they're going for.
3: I know. You could have made $700.
4: But I was like...
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0: 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We got a winner for our 106.1 KISS FM $5,000 Secret Sound. But guess what? We're doing it again. Another $5,000 jackpot and a new sound tomorrow morning at 7:30. You're going to have yet another chance. More chances to guess that sound and win that money. Also, I still have your tickets to our Jingle Ball. You want a chance at winning? Stay close. Another shot at 12:30.

I've made an appointment. I'm going to McDonald's on Tuesday. Did you see they're releasing Disney villain boo buckets? It is 106.1 KISS FM. I don't care how old I am. I'm getting one. I'll fight your kids in line for them, actually.

0: 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You're going to have a ton of chances to give it your best guess tomorrow. But we did have Carly win today. She's taking on the money. 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
1: 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That is right. The jackpot has been reset. You'll have another chance at winning these 5K tomorrow, giving it your best shot at 7:30. And just know, we did have Carly take home that money today. So there are, it's real. And we want you to be next. Also, coming up at 12:30, I'll have your chance at winning tickets to our Jingle Ball. So stay close.

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1: I'm actually disgusted with Wingstop. And let me tell you, I love Wingstop. But they got this new flavor coming, and we have to talk about it, okay? 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

0: want you to be just like Carly, who won our 106.1 KISS FM $5,000 secret sound. Yes, you could be just like her because we are resetting that jackpot. 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She guessed correctly. It was one of the games at the fair, you know, the milk jug toss game. Let me go ahead and play that call so you can see her guess. You can listen to her guess.
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Just when I-

can now be laid to rest in a Pringles can. I know that sounds terrible, but it's a thing. 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It is 106.1 KISS FM. They're taking this giveaway inspired by a man who designed some cylindrical can. 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Basically, it's going to be customizable. 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
1: 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This morning, we had Carly from Fort Worth guest our secret sound correctly, but we want you to have another chance. So we'll reset that tomorrow morning. Be listening. And coming up at 12:30, another chance for you to win tickets to our Jingle Ball. Stay close.

tired after 8 hours of being clocked in. Ariana Grande been working, what, for decades at this point? Just did Wicked, her tour, gonna be in Fokker in Law November 25th. We get that. It's 106.1 Kiss FM. She must be exhausted.

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Let's buy our turkey today. Let's start getting those mashed potatoes, those green beans, stuffing. We should just be ready. Why not? It's 106.1 KISS FM.

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So because we had a winner for our 106.1 KISS FM $5,000 secret sound, we figured we have to do it again. We must. So 7:30 a.m. tomorrow morning, a brand new sound and a new $5,000 jackpot. Okay, the money can be yours. Of course, it's going to be a new sound. And if you're curious, you're wondering, well, what was the first sound? I was listening. I couldn't guess what it was. It was the milk jug toss game at the fair, if you're curious. Anyways, another shot for you to win tomorrow morning, 7:30.

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It is National Baldy Day, so if you're bald, you got a nice shiny head, shout out to you. Embrace it, love it, show it off. Let me rub it a little bit. Not like in a weird, never mind, okay? It is 106.1.

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1: Yes!
2: Congratulations! 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
2: Oh my God, of course. 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

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She filmed Focker-in-Law. Does this girl ever take a break? I hope so. She must be exhausted. 106.1 KISS FM and Ariana Grande.

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Y'all, it's Matt Holiday. You know what we've been doing this month, right? 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So what are you doing right now? It's not too late. 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

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All right, at the 106.1 yes! 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
0: 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You're off school. How old are you turning?
1: I'm turning 16.
0: 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Let me play some Mari for you. Happy B-Day.
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3: 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She correctly guessed the 106.1 KISS FM $5,000 secret sound. 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You still can too, because we got another new sound and another $5,000 waiting for you tomorrow, 7:30 a.m.

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1: Oh,
0: tell
1: my
0: me.
1: Gosh, Ludacris. Come on, I was born in 1987, so that, I grew up.
0: That's going to bring back nostalgia. Yeah, you could be front row for him and Cat's Eye and all of Jingle Ball. 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
1: Oh, is still up for grabs. 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
1: 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But what you think it's over? You think like, what, we only got 5,000 bucks and then it's done? No. We got another 5,000 bucks ready to go, ready for you tomorrow with a new sound to guess, 7:30 a.m. So everyone set the alarms right now. Kid Craddock Morning Show. You know, if you've been playing in the afternoon, you listen with me. We obviously do guesses at 4:30 and 5:30. So you know what? Today, we'll give out some sold-out Jingle Ball tickets then. So 4:30, you want to go to Jingle Ball, you'd be right here.
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15: 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Yeah. 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Carly from Fort Worth is $5,000 richer. And guess what? You can still be too, because we got another $5,000 ready to go just for you, and another new secret sound to start guessing when tomorrow. Come on, you

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0: You want to win $5,000? We'll get Carly got it in Fort Worth this morning, but guess what? We got another $5,000 waiting tomorrow with the new sound, 7:30 a.m. Just when

0: 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It's the only way you can get these four sold-out front-row Jingle Ball tickets. Nina's doing, you do it too, all right?
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2: 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Oh my God, we needed this money so bad. I am so excited.
0: All right, hey, shout out to Carly in Fort Worth. But I know you need this $5,000 real bad too. Well, guess what? Secret sound ain't over. We got another new sound and another $5,000 ready for you to win tomorrow, 7:30 a.m. First guess.

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0: All right, you know, it's Throwback Thursday. Let me grab one from him. I'll play for you next on Kiss, and then we'll get you some sold-out tickets to see him at Jingle Ball.

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2: 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And just like that, Carly from Fort Worth is $5,000 richer. And guess what? You can still get $5,000 too. 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

lineup of artists coming to Dallas next 2-3 weeks. It's 106.1 Kiss FM. That guy, Somber, will be here on Sunday, American Airlines Center. And then this girl will be there beginning of November. And I will happily be your date to both shows. Who's down? DM me. Yeah.

0: 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Win your tickets right now.
1: You're sold out tickets. It's Matt Holiday. Who are you?
2: Hi, this is Raven.
1: Raven, where are you at?
2: We're in Garland.
1: All right, Raven. You trying to go to sold out Jingle Ball?
2: Yes.
1: Who is it? Who is it in DFW? Well, I got you a pair. You're caller 20. Congratulations.
2: Oh, my God.
1: Let's go.
2: We were caller number two. Got caller number two.
1: Caller 20, that's the only one that matters.
2: Yes.
1: Hey, you are in. Congrats. Hey, we're going to do another pair of sold-out Jingle Ball tickets at 5:30. I know y'all wondering about that secret sound. Normally, we play that at 5:30. But we got a winner, Carly in Fort Worth. She got that $5,000, and we got a new sound and another new $5,000. That guess happens 7:30 a.m. tomorrow.
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Warm up the pipe, start singing along to this one, and then 5 minutes, we're going to get you sold out Jingle Ball tickets so you can hear this one live from Ray. 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
1: 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I can't.

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1: Yes, Sarah, your sold-out pair of tickets in Arlington. You just got them.
2: Oh, my gosh. Really?
1: You're going to Jingle Ball. Congrats.
2: Awesome. Thanks so much.
1: Hey, I don't know about you, Sarah. I am so freaking excited for Cat's Eye.
2: Oh, my gosh. Me too.
1: Like, all my icons out there. How incredible is it going to be when they're in Fort Worth, Dickies Arena, at our sold-out Jingle Ball, and you are going to be there in the crowd. Congrats.
2: Okay.
1: All right, we'll be in touch.
2: Thank you.
1: And you're welcome. Everybody else out there is like, wait, hang on. I thought we were doing the secret sound at 5:30. What happened to that? Well, Carly in Fort Worth, she guessed the secret sound. Earlier this morning at 7:30, she got herself $5,000, but guess what? Come on. You know the winning doesn't stop here. Another $5,000 is waiting for you tomorrow morning, 7:30 a.m. New sound.
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0: we really know about James Tallarico. Tallarico said,
1: defending trans Texans is something we have to do every day.
0: Tallarico supported using taxpayer dollars for sex change surgeries on young children, claimed denying your child's gender identity is abusive, said the trans community needs abortion care too, and even called Jesus a radical feminist and said God is non-binary.
1: Defending trans Texans is something we have to do every day.
0: But it gets worse. James Tallarico voted to allow biological men access to women's bathrooms in schools and for biological boys to play in girls' sports, saying some things are more important than fair competition in sports.
1: Defending trans Texans is something we have to do every day.
0: Radical liberal James Tallarico. For they, them, not you. 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
9: Man, I love hanging out with Frankie V, reminding you that the $5,000 Secret Sound is back tomorrow morning at 7:30. A chance of that cash and your sold-out Jingle Ball tickets, man. Let's get this Thursday night party started.

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1: Hey, I love you guys so much. Every time I'm driving home from work, I listen to you, and it's just like, I don't know, I was listening to friends. Feels good. Thanks so much.
0: Of course. Thank you for having us on. Cat's Eye will be at Kiss FM Sold Out Jingle Ball. We have their track called Animal coming up next, man. Bruno Mars, right now. For just a chance.

0: That is Cat's Eye Animal. They're at our sold out 106.1 Kiss FM Jingle Ball. Frankie V. We did get a $5,000 Secret Sound winner this morning, and it went a little something like this.
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0: Love that. And a shout out to those Kiss FM Solo Jingle Ball tickets. 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
1: Nope.
0: Just double checking. Don't want to get you in trouble here on Kiss. Just when

That song brings you back a few years. Eminem, Rihanna, Love the Way You Lie. Frankie V from Matt Holiday, 106.1 Kiss FM's $5,000 secret sound, man. 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
6: From the Baker Brothers Weather Center, chance of rain tonight with a low of 58. This report brought to you by Lowe's.
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